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7: Happy Friday. It is Georgie at Kiss 97.3. Oh, the rain's gone. It's been replaced with wind today, but I'll take that. I reckon that's better. Looking like it's going to be a fine weekend in Brizzy. So you'll be out and about. Some extra cash would be good, and you can win it with the $1 million Pop Quiz. 10 questions, 60 seconds. If you get all 10 correct, it's an instant $1,000. 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
9: Had a massive party, man. 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
7: 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And before we get to 11, you can have a crack at the $1 million Pop Quiz. A step closer to becoming a millionaire as we get into a good playlist for a Friday. 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We'll go back to 88 with Eric Carmen after Bruno Mars and Rosé APT at Kiss 97.3.

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0: spoke with Jeremy, who is a prolific TikToker. He discovered a young man in his area by the name of Kobe.
1: You have helped this little guy out.
2: I think you see someone out there genuinely giving it a crack. I think it's only right that you kind of try to uplift them.
1: So you discovered him because he knocked on your door?
2: Correct, yeah. 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It's like $5, I'll mow your lawn. And I said, yeah, let's go for it.
1: 11-year-old Kobe is in the studio with his mum, Ali. Hello, Kobe.
3: Hi.
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5: 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And on Monday morning from 6, he gets his own billboard. 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On the Bruce Highway, Corey's going to be there with Kobe when it goes live. 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

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It is Georgie. 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You can win an instant $1,000 if you get 10 questions correct in 60 seconds. That would change my Friday. I would have knockoff drinks at Queen's Wharf, sunset, looking at Mount Cutha, then stroll over the bridge, dinner at Julius. Yeah, best Italian in Brisbane. Then maybe see a show, hey? At QPAC, whatever you want to do, think about it. And then, no matter what the result, you go in the running to win $1 million. Yeah, that is life-changing. Deal or no deal. And Millionaire Hot Seat weeknights from 6:30 on Channel 10 in 4 songs time. Quizmaster Gordy will give somebody a call. I'll tell you now, the answer to question number 2 is Luke Combs, okay? Remember that, Luke Combs, and keep your phone close. As we get back into the music, I love this one so much from Somba. I think you're going to love it too. Homewrecker at Kiss 97.3.

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2: Now and then I think of

0: It is Georgie with Blink 182. All the hits, all the variety, all day. Yeah, we're going to go back to 1998. You know, that was when Google came on the scene. Gee, didn't that change everything? No need for encyclopedias. I'm jumping on Google. We'll get Life Desiree on inside the next 10 minutes. And now, let's try and get someone a step closer to being a millionaire.
1: The Kiss $1 million Pop Quiz.
0: Finally, we got a bit of blue sky back here. It's a million-dollar day, I reckon. Hey, Quizmaster Gordy.
2: I mean, $1 million is crazy sort of money, and this million-dollar pop quiz, it can happen. We got to get this going. I'm ready when you are.
0: All right, let's do it.
2: Oh, come on up. Here she is. Welcome to the million-dollar stage, Dina. Hi.
3: Good morning. How are you?
2: How are we doing? Tell us about yourself, Dina.
3: Well, I've got three children. I have two beautiful grandsons. I've got a cute dog as well called Coco.
2: You're a grandma, and $1 million, you'd be doing what?
3: Oh, I'd love to go and take them to meet my dad in London. First-class tickets for the whole family to go to London.
2: Oh, I love it. I love it. All right, listen, 10 questions away from it, 60 seconds. Get them all right. Look, it's a grand in the hand, plus you're also up for your own million-dollar moment. So let's do this. Time starts after I ask question one. Are you ready?
3: Yes, let's go.
2: How many cents are there in the Australian $1?
3: 100.
2: Which country music singer topped the charts in 2023 by covering Tracy Chapman's Fast Car?
3: Luke Combs.
2: Genie in a Bottle is sung by who?
3: Christina Aguilera.
2: How many legs does a spider have?
3: Eight.
2: Donald Glover, Seth Rogen and Beyonce voiced main characters in which 2019 Disney movie remake?
3: Shrek.
2: Which Aussie DJ announced a new stadium show in Melbourne this week?
3: Oh, Fisher.
2: Which two actors played the lead couple in Romance the Notebook?
3: Amanda Seyfried and Ryan Gosling.
2: All right, let's go with, in cricket, which two country contest for the Ashes? Quick!
3: England, Australia.
2: Yeah, which iconic rock band reunited and for a highly... I'll start again. Which iconic rock band reunited for a highly publicised tour last year, making their first live performance together since 2009?
3: Oh, Kiss.
2: It was Oasis, doll.
3: Oh, Oasis. Yes, of course.
2: Also, didn't get up to how many series of Friends were there. There were 10. Hey, The Lion King was the Seth Rogen Beyonce 2019 film. Dom Dolla announced his Melbourne shows this week. That is going to be huge. Can't wait for it. Ryan Gosling, Rachel McAdams in The Notebook.
3: Yep, that's it.
2: Listen, no $1,000, still up for $1 million. Good luck.
3: Awesome. Thank you.
2: All right. Hey, Brizzy, it's kiss.com.au. It's a 10-second job to register for the Kiss million-dollar pop quiz. I want you playing this. I want you winning this. And even Georgie is giving you answers to this at 11. 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

0: 973. It is Georgie with Post Malone. Oh, I love this one on a Friday. Yeah, heading back to the 90s with The Verve inside the next 10 minutes. Such a tune, because we play all the hits, all the variety, all day, and we're giving you a shot to become a millionaire.
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0: 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You get all 10 correct, and it's $1,000 cash, but just for playing, you go in the running to win $1 million. 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
0: 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I'm going to give you the answer to question number one in the upcoming pop quiz. 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

0: Kiss 97.3. Happy Friday. It is Georgie. All the hits, all the variety, all day. So we'll go to 85 with Brian Adams in a second. And you get Robin, Kip and Corey Oates weekday mornings from 6 a.m. They have wrapped up hide and seek. That's right. They were in hiding. And Felicity and Cheryl, they found them and won $20,000. Now, there were clues given out along the way. Emily and Drew, who work behind the scenes here, they came up with the clues. And Corey kept really giving it to them that the clues were very average.
1: Because Corey has been giving it to Drew and Emily, who put together the clues for hide and seek. Yesterday, during the show, a sweeper, which are the things that we put in between songs when we play two songs in a row, Drew inserted a sweeper that was not part of regular programming.
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0: 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Robin, Kip and Corey Oates. 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
1: These beautiful things that
0: are all the hits, all the variety, all day. And the $1 million pop quiz. Yes. Now, Sky in Kingston, this is amazing. You've got a good feeling about this.
2: Yeah, so I've been, the last year, I've been just been thinking, oh my God, I've got this feeling. I'm going to win big soon. I'm going to enter all these competitions. So if you believe, I think you can manifest what you want.
0: All right. The rest of Brisbane's going to take your advice. 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Get all 10 correct. It's an instant $1,000. And just for playing, you go in the running to win $1 million. Deal or no deal. And Millionaire Hot Seat weeknights from 6:30 on Channel 10. Let me give you the answer to question number two coming up in the pop quiz is 60, all right, in three songs' time. Quizmaster Gordy, he'll give someone a call and get them a step closer to being a millionaire here at KISS 97.

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Mwah. We're revealing answers in 10 minutes.

0: Jessie J at Kiss 97.3. It's Georgie here. We do all the hits, all the variety, all day. So let's take it to the 80s. Yeah, with Pat Benatar. Hey, I'm going to coin this Fun Fact Friday. Nah, not really. But a fun fact about Pat Benatar is she started her singing career in classical opera. What? And then went, you know what? Rock's more fun. So we'll get We Belong on next at Kiss.
1: The Kiss $1 million pop quiz.
0: Let's cross to the $1 million studio. Hey there, Quizmaster Gordy.
2: It's a beautiful Friday. I've got a good vibe about the weekend and $1 million up for wins with the Kiss $1 million pop quiz. We got to get one of Brisbane's finest ready to play this right now. Oh, look at this. She is a warrior. I can tell she's here to win. Ladies and gentlemen, welcome to the $1 million stage. Crystal, hi.
3: Hi, guys. How you going?
2: How are you feeling about the $1 million pop quiz?
3: I'd be awesome, wouldn't it?
2: $1 million. You're spending this how?
3: Holiday for the boys. Okay. And pay off the mortgage.
2: Yep.
3: And then holiday for hubby and me.
2: Okay. Good little balance of sensible and fun. I love it. 10 questions, 60 seconds. Get them all right. Instant grand in the hand. Going great for the weekend. However, you're also up for your $1 million moment. Your time's going to start after I ask question one. Are you ready?
3: I'm ready.
2: What colour is most associated with Cadbury chocolate packaging?
3: Purple.
2: How many minutes are there in 1 hour?
3: 60.
2: The Wiggles are famous for wearing brightly coloured what?
3: Shirts.
2: Yeah, that'll do. I'll take that. Skivvies. Yep. Vegemite is famously made from what leftover brewer's what?
3: Hell. I have no idea.
2: The Australian TV Logie Awards. What is the most prestigious award called?
3: The Logie.
2: Who was the Prime Minister before Anthony Albanese?
3: Oh, the other dick. Kevin Rudd.
2: Yeah. Okay. Not quite right, but listen. Which British singer released the 2006 album Back to Black with the hit single Rehab?
3: Amy Winehouse.
2: Yeah. Which sequel is currently in cinemas after almost 20 years since the first movie? Devil Wears Prada 2. We only got to 8 questions. Question 9 was going to be, what rock band opened the Las Vegas Sphere in 2023 for its first concert? It was U2. Good girl. The organisation which sets Australia's official cash rate is called what? The RBA. Hey, yeast is in Vegemite. The gold Logie is the most prestigious Logie. Scott Morrison is the other D, as you like to call them. Amy Winehouse did Back to Black. So look, mixed bag there. No $1,000. You're still up for a mil, all right? Good luck.
3: Awesome. Thank you.
2: All right. Hey, now, you're hearing this going, you could do better. I know you could do better. Why don't you register? That way I can call you back. So, kiss.com.au, 10-second job to flick me your name and number for the Kiss $1 million pop quiz. Let's make you Brisbane's newest millionaire. Georgie giving you answers to the pop quiz questions at midday. 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

0: 97.3. Happy Friday. Are we living in the greatest city in the world? Looks good here on Coro Drive. It's Georgie. With all the hits, all the variety, all day. Yeah, so we'll get some Johnny Farnham on next because we're going to go back in history. Three songs back to back from the 80s and 90s. And there is big news that's come out today about John Farnham. Yeah, huge, massive. You don't want to miss that next.
1: The Kiss $1 million pop quiz.
0: A lot of people want to win this million to be able to buy a house. You're one of them, Robin, in Boronia Heights. Are you staying around there or buying elsewhere?
2: Probably branch out to somewhere else.
0: Yeah.
2: Probably property, maybe.
0: Oh, a bit more land.
2: A staffy farm.
0: A staffy farm? Are you a staffy breeder?
2: I am.
0: Oh, I love staffies. They're amazing dogs.
2: Mrs. Blues, staffies on Facebook.
0: Well, if you need a staffy, there you go. Mrs. Blues is your lady. Gee, those dogs, they'd be drinking like filtered water if you became an instant millionaire. 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Get all 10 correct. It's an instant grand in the hand. And for having a go, you're in the running to win $1 million. All day, I'm giving out clues. In fact, they're answers to questions to help you win. Don't go anywhere. 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
24: Got a crash to look out for you run through Morningside, Hawthorne Road near Balmoral Streets, and also a crash in Beenleigh for the M1 southbound around George Street. Crash in McGregor, Mains Road southbound before Kessels Road. Crash in Caboolture, Palmerstone Road near the Bruce Highway. Debris for Beerburrum Road northbound around McDougal Road through Alimba as well. Harvey Norman stores are open till 9 tonight. 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Hurry ends today. To the Kiss Cast, winds easing, partly cloudy in 23. That's Kiss traffic and weather together.
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27: Now.
26: Afternoon, I'm Jess Kennedy. Well, cops have entered a protest camp at Victoria Park ahead of planned construction on the Olympic Stadium for 2032. Tensions have flared with protesters who are opposed to the stadium being built there. Works are due to get underway on Monday. A fatal truck crash on the Queensland-New South Wales border is being probed by cops. A passenger died when the truck collided with a guardrail in Tweed, sparking closures and traffic headaches on the M1 for the southern Gold Coast. Amazon's being sued by the consumer watchdog over allegations it sold unicorn kids backpacks without mandatory button battery warnings. The bags include a detachable light-up unicorn plush toy containing button batteries. And nicer weather conditions are forecast in Brizzy over the weekend. Senior meteorologist Christy Johnson says that wet weather is moving on.
28: We're expecting a much more settled and dry weekend over southeast Queensland with mild temperatures.
26: It's expected to be sunny from tomorrow until at least mid-next week. In Kiss Celebrity News, this star scored an invite to Tay-Tay's wedding. Details in just a minute.
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26: Yasuki Waterhouse has revealed she is going to attend Taylor Swift's wedding to Travis Kelce. The actress telling Variety that she might get some inspiration of her own for her wedding to Robert Pattinson. It's believed Tay and Trav might be getting married in the next couple of months. Your sport check in a sec.
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26: A blue wash on the Gold Coast has sunk Queensland 12-4 in Game 3 of the Women's Origin. New South Wales claiming a 3-0 series sweep for the first time. Captain Isabel Kelly says it came through determination.
32: I don't know, I knew this year there was something really special about our whole wider squad, and every single time we come together it's got this feeling about it that you just support each other no matter what, and that showed in our 6-week block.
26: The Kiss Cast is next. Wind easing and partly cloudy on the Kiss Cast, reaching a top of 23 degrees. Sunny tomorrow, hitting 23. Right now, it's 20 degrees at Chermside, 20 at Wynnum on Kiss 97.3.
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0: All the hits, all the variety, all day. It is Georgie at Kiss 97.3. And for your lunchtime, we do it every day. It's so good. Kiss-tory. Three songs back to back from the 80s and 90s. So Third Eye Blind on the way, Shania Twain, and we're going to kick off with John Farnham, James in Tarragindi. Have you heard the news? He's announced he's never allowed to sing again.
36: Shocking. Why?
0: So he's had mouth cancer and he's like, soz guys, got to back out of singing. So everyone's gone, no, that's not good enough. We're going to put on a tribute concert for you. The performers, it's going to be in Melbourne in September. Hugh Jackman, Celine Dion, Keith Urban, Jimmy Barnes.
1: Oh, I mean, what a lineup! But gosh, won't that make him feel a little bit worse? He's sitting there listening to these great singers. Oh, okay. Oh, I hope he loves it.
0: Well, I'd love to hear a bit of Hugh Jackman doing "You're the Voice." Imagine that.
1: That'd be awesome. Will he dress up as Wolverine?
0: That's a great idea. Let's get into it now. It's Kiss-tory at Kiss 97.3.

0: The variety. All day it is Georgie. And right now we're back in Kistery. Three songs back to back from the 80s and 90s. We had 98 there. It made me think, oh, that's right, when Bill Clinton was a dirty dog with Monica Lewinsky.
1: I did not have sexual relations with that woman. These allegations are false.
0: Sure, mate, sure. It's Kistery at Kiss.

0: This 97.3, hey, it is Georgie. We'll get Roxette from 1990 happening in a second because we do all the hits, all the variety, all day. And you get Robin, Kip and Corey Oates weekday mornings from 6 a.m. Now, they got a young fella on the show, Kobe from Morayfield. He's been mowing lawns around Brisbane. Here's a bit of the backstory.
1: We spoke with Jeremy, who is a prolific TikToker. He discovered a young man in his area by the name of Kobe.
2: You have helped this little guy out.
3: I think you see someone out there genuinely giving it a crack. I think it's only right that you kind of try to uplift them.
2: So you discovered him because he knocked on your door?
3: Correct, yeah. So initially he pitched it. It's like $5, I'll mow your lawn. And I said, yeah, let's go for it.
2: 11-year-old Kobe is in the studio with his mum, Ali. Hello, Kobe.
4: Hi.
5: Do you know how many or round about how many you've done?
4: Maybe 30.
0: Such a little legend. So guess what we've done for him? Surprised him this morning with all the gear from Greenworks. Yeah, a mower package. $3,000 worth of advertising right here at Kiss 97.3. And then on Monday morning from 6, a billboard is going up on the Bruce Highway advertising his services. That is so cool. Corey will be there with Kobe when it goes live. You don't want to miss that. Robin, Kip and Corey Oates here at Kiss 97.3.

0: at Kiss 97.3. It's Georgie. All the hits, all the variety, all day. No other station in Brisbane's going to take you to Flowrider. And after that, the Choir Boys. Yeah, it's just us. And we are the home of the $1 million pop quiz. Oh, $1 million. Donna in Banyo. Do you reckon that's a big holiday?
1: A big holiday would be perfect. I've never left the country.
0: No way. You know,
1: No, and so it would just be so exciting.
0: Absolutely. In two songs' time, let me explain exactly how you can get your hands on $1 million with the $1 million pop quiz here at Kiss.

0: has made my Friday right there. Like, Fridays are good, but the Choir Boys, they make it better at Kiss 97.3. Hey, it's Georgie. All the hits, all the variety, all day. Every night I lie in bed, the brightest colors. Love some pink as well, right? A million dreams are keeping me awake. Yep, you'll get a million dreams inside the next 10 minutes. Oh, speaking of a million.
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0: I think we've all daydreamed about winning big, right? And how you'd spend the money. Sky in Kingston, you've planned it. What's your thoughts?
2: I'll get a caravan for my mum. Oh. I'll travel with my family for a little bit, my siblings and my mum. Definitely take a month off work.
0: What do you do for work?
2: I'm a disability support worker.
0: Oh,
2: I do night shifts, so...
0: Far out. You deserve a month off, that's for sure.
2: And then I'll get my daughter's braces and a motorbike and most probably a dune buggy so we could adventure a little bit more and take it wild, you know?
0: Practical and fun. I like that. Well, make sure you've registered to play at kiss.com.au. 10 questions, 60 seconds. Get all 10 correct. It's an instant $1,000 and just for playing, you are in the running to win $1 million. The answer to question number one in the upcoming pop quiz is ER, like that old show, ER. Remember that. Don't go anywhere. Inside 20 minutes, I'll throw another answer at you to make sure you can win with the $1 million pop quiz at Kiss 97.3.
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0: you've gone out to lunch, don't go back to the office, I reckon. How Aussie's that? Kiss 97.3. The weather's too good. We do all the hits, all the variety, all day. So let's head back to the 90s with Sixpence, None the Richer. Yeah, Kiss Me plays inside the next 10 minutes. So kiss
1: me. The Kiss $1 million pop quiz.
0: Yeah, we are your $1 million station. You could win that sort of money. What do you reckon, Daniella? What are you spending that sort of money on?
2: I'm a renter. I am buying a property.
0: Okay.
2: Probably with the majority of it, and probably $100,000 I'm going to buy myself a car, go on a holiday with my family, you know.
0: Where you're Caboolture South now, what's the plan? You stay in your area sort of thing?
2: Hell no. Closer down to Brisbane, I believe. Somewhere on the coast, maybe.
0: Where's your mum live in the background there?
2: She's in Burpengary. Okay. So, yeah, maybe a bit further down, yeah.
0: All right. Well, make sure you've registered to play the $1 million pop quiz at kiss.com.au. 10 questions, 60 seconds. Get all 10 correct. It's an instant $1,000. And just for playing, you're in the running to win $1 million. 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I help you by giving out some answers to the pop quiz. Another answer for question number two, I'll give it away in about 20 minutes. 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

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And keep it KISS. Mwah. 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

0: Mal Smith with Mal Horan at Kiss 97.3. All the hits, all the variety, all day. And you get Robin, Kip and Corey Oates weekday mornings from 6 a.m. They just wrapped up Hide and Seek. Yeah, this was crazy. The guys went and hid in Brisbane. We gave out a series of clues and Cheryl and Felicity of Meadowbrook were the first people to find them. They won $20,000. Now, Corey was giving a lot of curry to poor old Em and Drew, who work behind the scenes. He reckons the clues were a bit too hard.
1: 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Yesterday, during the show, a sweeper, which are the things that we put in between songs when we play two songs in a row, Drew inserted a sweeper that was not part of regular programming.
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Hey, it's Georgie. 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Like, not yellow, not the sparkling. 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Yeah, just for playing the game, you're a step closer to being a millionaire. I'm going to give you the answer to question number two in the upcoming pop quiz. NSYNC. All right, NSYNC. Remember that in 3 songs' time. Quizmaster Gordy will be giving someone a buzz and hopefully getting them a step closer to being a millionaire, deal or no deal. 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

0: All Day with Ella Langley. Choose in Texas there. Why not channel a bit of Tom Cruise, I reckon? Yeah, all I think of is Top Gun with this one. What a tune from Kenny Loggins. Danger Zone. I'll get that on inside the next 10 minutes.
1: The Kiss. $1 million. Pop quiz.
0: Yeah, I think we're all feeling that post-lunch slump, right? Quizmaster Gordy, he's here to pump us up, mate.
2: Oh my God, instead of that crappy old desk sandwich, I mean, $1 million could have you splashing out on the most poshest restaurant in the city. $1 million pop quiz. We're ready, Georgie, when you are.
0: All right, let's do it.
2: Come on up, buddy. Coming up to the $1 million stage. Here he comes. Please welcome Chris.
3: Yay. How are we all doing?
2: Hey, Chris. How you doing, man? $1 million could be yours. Tell us about yourself.
3: So I'm a father of one, working at live events, and really use a meal right now.
2: Oh, yeah.
3: So, I'd definitely be buying a new car and then taking the family on a holiday.
2: Let's go. 10 questions, 60 seconds. You get them all right. Dude, we'll cash you up for the weekend. Plus, you're also up for your own $1 million moment. Your time starts after I ask question one. Are you ready?
3: I'm ready.
2: Hey, George Clooney is known for what medical drama from the 90s?
3: ER.
2: Which boy band started the career of Justin Timberlake?
3: NSYNC.
2: Running Point on Netflix stars which Aussie actress?
3: Pass.
2: Which Aussie actor walked out of his hotel and swore at fans this week?
3: Russell Crowe?
2: Beyonce released a cover of which Dolly Parton song in 2024?
3: Cowboy Carter.
2: Okay, where is the tallest building in the world located?
3: Dubai.
2: Which 2008 film featured Heath Ledger's Oscar-winning performance?
3: The Dark Knight.
2: All right, so what is the four primary colours of the Wiggles?
3: Yellow, blue, red, and purple.
2: Which movie soundtrack featuring Whitney Houston is the highest selling of all time?
3: The Bodyguard.
2: Which animated movie follows police partners Julie Hobbs and Nick Wilde?
3: Zootopia.
2: I think we just got 9 out of 10. So close! Beyonce.
3: Oh, no.
2: Beyonce released a cover of Jolene.
3: Jolene, yeah.
2: Jolene,
3: my wife's gonna kill me.
2: Jolene. Bummer. Sorry, buddy. No $1,000 for you right now, man. But $1 million could be yours, all right? Good luck.
3: All right, thanks, mate. Really appreciate it.
2: All right, Brizzy, you know the story. It's kiss.com.au. Quickest job ever to register so you can play the Kiss $1 million pop quiz. Quickest thing ever, and it could get you into $1 million. So do it right now. Meantime, Georgie giving you answers to our Kiss $1 million pop quiz. That happens at 2, okay? 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
4: Brisbane traffic.
5: G'day, really heavy northbound from Boondall on the Gateway Motorway, around 25 minutes in delays as you head for the Pine Rivers Bridge. There's some debris in Eagle Farm, southbound too. A breakdown on the Gateway Rochedale, southbound before Miles Platting off-ramp, speed limit dropped to 80. We've got trees down on Indooroopilly Road, St Lucia, between Swan Road and Raglan Street. Relieve dry, tired or itchy eyes with preservative-free murine eye mist spray. 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Always read the label and follow the directions for use. The Kiss cast partly cloudy with the winds easing. 21 degrees now. Let's Kiss traffic and weather together.
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0: always back with a Goldie when I hear this song for some reason. Cold Chisel. Yeah, we'll get Flame Trees on inside the next 10 minutes because we do all the hits, all the variety, all day.
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0: That's right. Your chance to win $1 million. Lucy in Castledine, tell me, what's plans if you win a mil?
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2: It'd be amazing. 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
0: 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It's $1,000 in your hands, and just for playing, no matter the result, you're in the running to win that $1 million. 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Remember Yellow? Don't go anywhere. Inside 20 minutes, I'll throw you another answer, hey? 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

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Then keep it Kiss. Mwah. We're revealing answers in minutes.

0: Studios. Yes, we're back, Brisbane. It's Georgie at Kiss 97.3. All the hits, all the variety, all day. We'll get Smash Mouth on in just a second. And you get Robin, Kip and Corey Oates weekday mornings from 6 a.m. And they had a guy on the show. I shouldn't say guy. Young fella. 11-year-old Kobe from Moray Field. He's been out mowing people's lawns, getting paid $5 a lawn, which is not much. He should get more. Here's a bit of a backstory about him.
1: We spoke with Jeremy, who is a prolific TikToker. He discovered a young man in his area by the name of Kobe.
2: You have helped this little guy out.
3: I think you see someone out there genuinely giving it a crack. 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
2: So you discovered him because he...
3: Correct, yeah. So initially he pitched it. It's like $5, I'll mow your lawn. I said, yeah, let's go for it.
2: 11-year-old Kobe is in the studio with his mum, Ali. Hello, Kobe.
4: Hi.
5: Do you know how many or around about how many you've done?
4: Maybe 30.
0: Amazing, right? So they surprised him this morning with Greenworks giving Kobe a full mower package. So good. $3,000 worth of advertising right here on Kiss 97.3. And wait for it. Monday morning from 6, he's getting his own billboard on the Bruce Highway. How amazing is this? Corey is going to be there with Kobe when it goes live. You don't want to miss all this action from 6. 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

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Hit up kiss.com.au to play. Then keep it Kiss. Mwah. We're revealing answers in 10 minutes.

this, 97.3. All the hits, all the variety, all day, and your chance to win with the Million Dollar Pop Quiz. Imagine you're at work, right, on a Friday. You're probably there right now. And everyone asks each other, like, oh, what's plans for the weekend? And everyone's like, oh, I got kids soccer in the morning and then netball in the arvo. Oh, what a snore fest. Instead, you could say, oh, well, I'm off to Hamilton Island for the weekend. Yeah, just need a little reset, a qualia or something like that. If you've got $1 million in your bank account, register now at kiss.com.au. 10 questions, 60 seconds. Get all 10 correct. It's an instant $1,000. And just for playing, you're in the running to win the $1 million. Deal or no deal and millionaire hot seat weeknights from 6:30 on Channel 10. The answer to question number two in the next pop quiz is BTS. And we do it in two songs' time. Yep, Quizmaster Gordy will make the call. You got to keep it locked to Kiss 97.3.

0: Belinda Carlisle at Kiss 97.3. Oh, some absolute bangers in today's playlist. It's what you need on a Friday. Don't it always seem to go that you don't know what you got? So Counting Crows on the way. Yeah, we do all the hits, all the variety, all day. Big Yellow Taxi inside the next 10 minutes.
1: The Kiss $1 million pop quiz.
0: Oh, we are getting closer to knockoff, I'm going to say it. What do you reckon, Quizmaster Gordy?
2: I am ready to hit James Street. I tell you what, with weather like this, and I mean $1 million up for wins, it's a Friday arvo. We are $1 million pop quiz ready, Georgie. Let's do it. Oh! The green room door has just swung open. She is stepping up to the Kiss $1 million stage right now. Into the spotlight, just over here. Amelia, hi.
3: Hey, how you doing?
2: Welcome to the $1 million stage. Amelia, tell us about yourself.
3: So I am a single mum to 7 children.
2: Whoa, you're a single mum of 7?
3: Yeah, yep.
2: Oh my, well, I'm so guessing $1 million is going to completely change the game for you.
3: Yeah, completely, definitely, 100%.
2: You're an absolute superhero. And you know what? If you can be a single mum to 7, you can. This pop quiz is going to be a bit of a piece of piss. Oh. I'm going to say that.
3: Yeah.
2: I reckon you can do this. I believe in you. 10 questions. Get them all right.
3: Yep.
2: $1,000 for the weekend.
3: Yep.
2: However, win or lose, however, you're also up for your own $1 million moment. The time's going to start after I ask. Question one, are you ready?
3: Yeah, I'm ready to go.
2: Oh, God, I'm nervous with this one. Here we go.
3: Yeah.
2: In The Wizard of Oz, what colour is the famous brick road that Dorothy follows?
3: It is yellow.
2: Which K-pop group has announced an Australian tour?
3: That's BTS.
2: Tom Brady is famous for what sport?
3: NFL.
2: Which iconic TV show did Gretel Colleen host on Channel 10?
3: Big Brother.
2: Ooh, which Asian country was season 3 of the HBO hit The White Lotus set in?
3: Pass.
2: Actor Zendaya first rose to fame starring in shows on which kids' TV channel?
3: Pass.
2: Who's known as Mr. Worldwide through his music?
3: Justin Bieber.
2: Which 2008 film about an Indian game show contestant won Best Picture at the Oscars?
3: Is it Slumdog Millionaire?
2: Yeah, Julia Roberts has a famous niece. Who is it?
3: Pass.
2: What colour are the Minions?
3: Yellow.
2: Hey. 6 out of 10. Let's go through these. The Asian country that The White Lotus was set in was Thailand.
3: Thailand.
2: Yeah,
3: okay.
2: Yeah. Zendaya was on the Disney Channel. Pitbull was Mr. Worldwide, not Justin Bieber. Emma Roberts is Julia Roberts' famous niece. Did pretty well, though.
3: Of course she is. Yeah.
2: No thousand. However, $1 million, super mum, could be yours, all right?
3: That would be amazing.
2: Okay, you know what you should do? If you want to win a mil, take 10 seconds out of your day to get onto kiss.com.au to register. Will and Woody playing the $1 million pop quiz to Savo at 5, all right? Stay on Kiss.
4: Brisbane traffic. Good afternoon. Heavy in the city, northbound on Riverside Expressway and southbound on Pacific Motorway. Woolloongabba to Green Slopes. Northbound delays from Nudgee on the Gateway Motorway. Really heavy on the Gympie Arterial northbound too. There's delays with a multi-vehicle crash on the Bruce Highway. Alimba northbound after Palmerston Road. Delays with an accident along Springfield Bow Desert Connection Road through Greenbank. 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Hurry, end today. The Kiss cast partly cloudy. The wind's easing. Sunny across the weekend, 20 degrees now. That's Kiss traffic and weather together.
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0: 97.3. All the hits, all the variety, all day. It is Georgie. But I'm going to get on out of here. Hand over to Smallsy next. He's got your last chance to win your way to London for the summertime ball. And then from four, Will and Woody, you guys are in. What's happening?
1: Excellent question.
2: Great question.
1: And obviously, given it's a Friday, we're going to be playing Can You Hear It?
2: That's right.
1: Beer or soft drink based on the sound of the can opening. That was not a can.
2: That was an actual can.
1: But we've had budget cuts and we can't actually use a can in the afternoon. So I'm sorry we can't open a real can for you. But later today, there will be real ones. We'll see you then.
0: All right. I love this game. Can you hear it? Stick around for that at 4 o'clock. The Smallsy Show is next, though, so keep it on Kiss. I can
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6: Brisbane traffic. There's a crash at Deegan Gateway Motorway northbound. It's in the centre lane after Depot Road with delays from Nungie and a broken down car at Larapinta Paradise Road off-ramp westbound on the right shoulder after the Logan Motorway. Also got a car broken down Boda Road off-ramp eastbound from the Logan Motorway through Drewvale. 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They'll look after you. The KISS cast, down to 15 tonight, top of 23 tomorrow and sunny. 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
1: Oh, it does. Welcome to Friday afternoon, everybody. Welcome to officially knock off o'clock. Welcome to the weekend. I'm not going to lie to you. I need Friday afternoon this week. Welcome to the Smallsy Show. Hey, I don't want to be that guy that starts his radio show by asking someone on his team to do something, but what? I could do with a sweet treat. Right about now, if anyone can maybe pop down to the cafe, see if there's anything discounted there late on a Friday afternoon, give me a sweet treat, please. G's in the phone room. You're not busy at the moment, so can you pop down?
34: Oh, no, I don't do anything on the show. I'm pretty sure there's a box of Daryl Lee on your desk, by the way.
1: There is a box of Daryl Lee, but I'm not letting you mongrels at it. That's for me to take home on the weekend. So, not for you to touch.
35: Wait a second, hold up. Tim Tam also sent you a box.
1: Yeah, they're also for me on the weekend. And Nutella sent me a box as well. I'm taking all that home. What I'm asking now is for you to go get me another sweet treat.
34: I'm so swamped. I know. So sorry. Well, actually, might be free.
1: Can I actually say to you, let's actually swamp the phones. Friday afternoon, we start the show with the Fast Five, $500 at Chemist Warehouse. If you want to play, 13-1065, call right now. Also, coming up this afternoon, hey, fresh from the block.
35: Yeah.
1: You know, they're already making the new season of The Block. Interior designer Darren Palmer is going to be here. He's got a new podcast with Erin Holland, and you won't believe this new house podcast that they've got. Guess who their guest is this week?
35: Who?
1: Who do you think Darren Palmer, The Block superstar, Erin Holland, superstar model with their new house podcast? Who do you think they chose to have as a guest on their podcast this week?
35: Oh, my God. Well, there's so many options of houses they could go to in Australia.
1: They came to my house. they came to Smallsy's house. So this afternoon, Darren Palmer's going to judge me publicly on what he thinks my house is like. Plus, no, actually, this is a very cool podcast, giving you tips on, you know, interior design and styling, and maybe if you want to sell as well. So hang around. That's coming up very soon on the show. Plus a trip to London. Let's kick things off with Gold Coast DJ doing like a...

0: Hannah and Garrett are the stars of season one.
1: Yes.
0: Ali and Dean are now the stars of season two.
1: Okay. Is this the one you're reading at the moment?
0: I'm reading, yes. I'm on book two, which is different characters. I'm not going to confuse you.
1: Okay, don't confuse you. Filming kicks off next week. Season two should be out by next year. Off campus, season two, green light. You're up to date. That is the hot minute. When we come back, our this afternoon's guests, Darren Palmer and Erin Holland, are going to be here.
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4: There's a crash on the Bruce Highway northbound. There are two lanes blocked after Palmerstone Road at Alimba. Delays from Lower King Street. Car broken down at Logan Home, the M1 southbound. That's on the left shoulder after the Logan Motorway exit. And one broken down, Beaudesert Road off-ramp eastbound from the Logan Motorway through Drewvale. 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The KISS Cast, down to 15 degrees tonight, top of 23 tomorrow, and sunny. 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
13: 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A former footy star extradited over an armour guard heist. 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
5: for the world-famous Summertime Ball. 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If you would like to be there seeing Calvin, Ray, Niall, Derulo, Bebe Rexha, 13 1065, call right now. Standby list. 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

0: Brand new Ariana Grande this afternoon at Kiss. Hate that I made you love me. It is the Smallsy Show. And right now, trying to get someone on the standby list to go to London for the world-famous Summertime Bowl. Harder than it looks. I genuinely thought they were the easiest clues that we've done all week. Nicole, welcome to the show.
1: Hello, how are you?
0: Were you screaming right then at your radio? Because I honestly...
1: I was, and I have my kids in the car that are old. My daughter was screaming it as well, and she's almost nine. So
0: oh,
1: I feel this was pretty easy.
0: If a nine-year-old can get it, what was their excuse, right?
1: Exactly.
0: All right, let's quickly go through the clues. A mop bucket, a bouquet of daisies, Rhodes skincare by Hailey Bieber, a one less lonely girl, just she's sitting there on a chair, a purple hoodie. Who do you think it is in the... Well, whose dressing room do you think this is?
1: Justin Bieber.
0: Talk me through the clues here.
1: Okay, the mop bucket was... Oh, and he did something a bit naughty a number of years ago.
0: Yes. The bouquet of daisies.
1: I actually can't think of why
0: The song called Daisies, the purple hoodie.
1: Okay.
0: The purple hoodie he wears. He's one less lonely girl. Rhodes skincare.
1: That's the best song ever.
0: Yes.
2: Hey guys, I'm Justin Bieber.
0: Nicole, you're on the list.
1: Thank you.
0: You are on the list. Just let the kids know. Mama might be going to London in a week and a half for the world famous Summertime Ball. Best of luck. Thank you, Nicole. Thanks for listening to the show. You have a wonderful weekend, all right?
1: You too. Thank you.
0: All right, that's me done. Will and Woody coming up in just a second. The winner for that trip, by the way, we are announcing at 7 o'clock tonight right here at Kiss. I will catch you then.
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31: Brisbane traffic. There's a crash at the Woolloongabba Gabba Pacific Motorway exit. Southbound is blocked after the Clem 7 diversions via Ipswich Road. There's a broken down car at Parkinson Logan Motorway westbound. That's on the shoulder after the Mount Lindsay Highway. And a crash for the Bruce Highway northbound lanes around Palmerstone Road. 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The KISS cast, 15 tonight. Top of 23 tomorrow and sunny. Will and Woody driving you home next on KISS.
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36: Now.
35: Hi there, I'm Laura Edison. Well, dozens of police have descended on Victoria Park to remove protesters who had pitched tents on the site in a bid to stop construction for the city's new Olympic Stadium. The group have been there for a few months, had been given until this afternoon to vacate. It's understood two arrests had to be made after things turned chaotic. Police have carried out a targeted operation in Logan, focusing on high-risk domestic violence offenders, which resulted in 13 adults being charged. Among them, a 42-year-old man charged with serious assault of persons over 60. The consumer watchdog is suing Amazon over a toddler backpack it sells with a unicorn toy. The ACCC says the retail giant failed to disclose it contains dangerous button batteries. Also today, the boss of Australia's accounting giant, KPMG, has resigned over mishandled whistleblower allegations. And it's back to the drawing board for Jeff Bezos with his Blue Origin rocket exploding during an engine test in Florida. He says it's too early to tell why the rocket named Glenn malfunctioned. In celeb goss, some sad news from John Farnham. The details in just a minute.
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35: Legendary singer John Farnham has revealed he'll never sing on the stage again, saying surgeries to his mouth and face over the past few years mean it's just not possible. Farnham was diagnosed with mouth cancer in 2024, undergoing what doctors called life-saving 12-hour surgery that required reconstructing his face and jaw. It's for check in a sec.
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35: Round 13 of the NRL kicks off tonight with a battle between the Sharks and Manly. Both sides be without key players due to origin. And in tennis, Alex de Minaur hits the court at the French Open tonight for his third round clash. The KissCast is next.
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35: Partly cloudy on the KissCast at the moment. Nice and sunny tomorrow, hitting 23. Right now, it's 20 degrees at Bulimba and 20 at Fairfield. 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
24: 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Never sounded so good.
27: Good afternoon, everyone. This is Will and Woody. Hope you're having a wonderful drive home. It's a Friday afternoon, as if you're not. We're still going to be taking your calls on the open line. In half an hour's time, someone gets a shot at a million, which is awesome. Which is awesome.
28: Right up next, two great things to look forward to.
27: Yes.
28: First one, the opinion of Ariane Titmus on the Enhanced Games. Yep. I'll let you know what she thinks with some audio there. And the second thing you can look forward to is something that's going to really annoy you. Two great things. Ariane Titmus's opinion of the Enhanced Games.
27: Yeah.
28: And then an inspiration of that, something that's really going to piss off Will. It's just great stuff. It's a perfect double.
27: Why?
28: Happens up next on Will and Woody.

0: Harry Big Jump.
1: Good afternoon. Or drive home, I should say. It is Will and Woody on your Friday. I hope you're doing very well.
0: Time for the return of the enhanced quiz. Things are getting slippery in here. Oh. Things are getting very slippery in here. I tell you. Now, let me try and focus.
1: Oh, good stuff. Yes, yeah, let's go.
0: Let me try and focus. Now, enhanced games. Yep. We're on Monday. We're doing the enhanced quiz.
1: Yeah.
0: Enhanced games, effectively, people are taking drugs to be better.
1: Yeah.
0: Enhanced quiz, I cheat. I see the answers of the quiz.
1: Yeah.
0: And then I take you on in that quiz.
1: Yeah.
0: Now, we had two questions on Tuesday.
1: Yeah.
0: We're one all. You got one because of a technicality. I promise you, I haven't looked at the answers.
1: No, I got one because you were wrong. So by default, I was right.
0: I wasn't wrong.
1: You said William Shakespeare was a 19th century author. He's not.
0: You didn't.
1: So I got it right.
0: Didn't hear the rest of the question, though. He invented the name Miranda.
1: I don't care, mate.
0: I don't know if you knew that.
1: He wasn't born in the 1800s.
0: Did you know that? Not sure. Anyway.
1: But I won.
0: I won.
1: It's one all.
0: Like a two-year-old.
1: It's one all.
0: It's one all. Yeah, I said that.
1: It's one all.
0: So there's three questions to go.
1: Don't poke fun at me. I'm not enjoying this. I want to make that very clear.
0: Why?
1: Well, because
0: why do you
1: cheated
0: want to win so
1: and
0: bad?
1: You're humiliating me. Now let's do the game. Come on now. Let's do it. It's not funny.
0: Why are you so angry?
1: Well, because you're saying that I'm not sounding like a two-year-old and I want to win. You're the one who read the answers. So you want to win, really. Let's get down to it. Let's call a spade here. Annalise.
0: I love winning.
1: I know you love winning.
0: I thought you were above it.
1: I'm not above it.
0: Anyway, three questions.
1: I like this stuff.
0: Me too.
1: I like this stuff.
0: I like smart stuff too.
1: No, you don't.
0: I do, mate. I read.
1: You don't.
0: All right. I do.
1: You read smut. You read Colin Hoover.
0: Dude,
1: you haven't read a book without a dick in it in a long time. You haven't.
0: Will you?
1: No, you haven't.
0: Will you?
1: That's the truth. That's just the facts.
2: You ready for question one?
1: Sorry, ask your question. We're getting moved on.
0: All books have penises in them. Hard to find a book without a penis in it.
1: Spot the dog.
0: He's got a penis. All right.
2: Okay,
0: or spot a girl. All right. Okay, so best of five. We're on one all. I haven't looked at the answers since Tuesday. Well, I want that clear. Okay, so I may not remember them.
2: Okay.
1: Yeah, Annalise, you're going to have to move it on, mate.
2: Right.
1: We're locking horns here.
2: So sorry.
1: I'll walk out. I've said it once.
2: Which country has the highest number of individual time zones in the world?
0: Woody. France.
2: Correct.
1: Wow. Really? Why?
0: Just because it crosses over all the time.
2: Do you remember how many there is?
1: Oh, hang on. No, but that's because France has multiple territories all over the planet. Is that why? Because it couldn't just be the actual landmass of the country France. It would be because France has land. Yeah, wow. That's fascinating.
0: You jumped in ahead of me, Will. That's exactly what I was going to say.
1: Wow.
0: you didn't let me finish.
1: I'd almost snuck the point there, haven't I?
0: You didn't let me finish.
1: Wow.
2: That's a point to Woody. Question two.
1: That's amazing. That's fascinating.
0: Thank you, Will.
2: 12 to 13.
1: Oh, I'm actually thanking myself there for knowing that.
2: Okay, question
1: nice
2: two.
1: Nice little addendum there.
2: Who is the only British Prime Minister to receive?
0: Woody.
1: Winston Churchill.
0: Damn it. I said my name first, though.
1: I just got two in a row.
0: Give it to Will. Give it
2: that
0: to Will.
2: That was correct. That's
1: yeah, what was the question, though?
2: Receive the Nobel Peace Prize in literature.
1: Sorry, he won the Nobel Prize in literature.
2: Yeah.
1: Did you say twice, though?
2: No.
1: What did you say?
2: I just said who is the only British Prime Minister to have received the Nobel
1: Peace Prize.
2: No, the Nobel Prize.
1: The Nobel Prize. And he won it for what?
2: In
1: for peace.
2: Literature.
1: Oh, for literature. What for? What did he write?
0: Great follow-up. They're great follow-up.
2: He received the honor in 1953 for his mastery of historical and biographical description as well as a brilliant oratory.
1: Oratory. It's all right, Annalise. Okay. It's all right. It's all right.
2: I don't know. I just grouped it.
1: It's all right.
2: Okay,
1: it's all right.
2: Question three. This one's for the win.
0: So this is everything. The enhanced quiz. Will the clean athlete beat the drugged up athlete?
1: Okay.
2: Let's go.
1: I don't want this.
2: Here you go.
1: I don't want it.
2: Question
0: three. I'm feeling dirty now. You're feeling dirty. Why? You're the clean athlete.
1: Let's go. Here, ask a question, Annalise.
2: What is the loudest animal?
0: Woody sperm whale.
1: It's
0: the only one I remember. I knew it was coming.
1: And we didn't.
0: I knew.
1: What's the question?
2: What is the loudest animal on the planet capable of producing sounds up to 230 decibels underwater?
1: Wow, that's amazing.
0: Loud animal. Yes. Very loud.
1: Wow. I would never have said that. Well done, Woods. Very good for you. Well done. Bravo. Bravo. Well done. Well played.
0: We should, that could be a weekly bit.
1: I'm happy to do it.
0: The enhanced quiz.
1: I'm happy to do it.
0: I liked it.
1: It'll be you and him by yourself. Open lines up next.
3: 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It's Will and Woody on KISS. 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
4: A crash on the Bruce Highway northbound. Two lanes blocked after Palmerstone Road with delays from the Gateway Motorway at Nudgee, adding to peak congestion. There's also slow traffic for Springfield Greenbank Arterial Road, Goodna Road southbound between Springfield and Greenbank after an earlier crash. Harvey Norman stores are open until 9 tonight. 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Hurry ends today. The Kiss Cast down to 15 tonight, top of 23 tomorrow and sunny. This is Will and Woody for the drive home on Kiss.
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24: 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We're free. Never sounded so good.
0: Oh, it's the open line right now on Will and Woody for your drive home. So it's 13 1065, and it's say anything really, Woods. You can declare something. You can ask us a question.
1: Yep.
0: You can tell us what you're doing on the weekend as well.
1: You get straight through. You don't speak to the producers. They do not vet you. You get straight to us. So be outrageous.
0: Within
1: the codes and the laws of society.
0: Within the codes and the laws of the radio. We've opened the phone line, the text line, I should say, as well, 0429 131065. But otherwise, give us a call. It's the open line. It's up next. Just get on the air. I'd love to hear from you.
1: That's it.
0: Love to hear from you.
1: I'd like to give some advice. I feel very powerful when I do that. So if you need my advice for anything.
0: Nice, bit of unsolicited advice. Everyone loves that.
1: Love it.
0: Everyone loves that.
1: Yeah, it's the best. And we're full of great wisdom, Will.
0: One of us is. You'll find out who up next. Will and Woody.

0: It's Will and Woody. The quiz is just around the corner. Woods, right now, though, 131065. Just get on the air right now. Of course, tell us about your weekend. We'd love to talk to you guys. Normally, you're calling for something specific.
1: Yeah.
0: But now, it's over to you guys. Just a chance to chat, say g'day, tell us about your weekend. Tell us about something you're excited about. Tell us about someone that you might be in love with. Maybe they don't know about it. Oh, I don't know. I don't want to put ideas in your head here, but we do a bit of a dedication sort of a thing. I don't know. You love someone, you would like to dedicate them a song or something.
2: Not sure if we could play that song, but we could hear what song you want to play.
0: And the text line's open as well. 0429131065. Oh, someone's texted and said, "Hi, Will and Woody, I'm pregnant."
2: Oh,
0: huge.
2: Did they sign up with a name?
0: No.
2: Well, congratulations, whomever is pregnant.
0: Congratulations.
2: Good luck with everything.
0: Wow.
2: I'm sure it'll be great.
0: Wow, that's a...
2: What, mate?
0: Well, Jess, that's a big moment in your life. Oh, I don't even knew how big that was until, you know, much later on. But anyway, Anthony...
2: I think for the guy, it's hard to comprehend because it's like we wouldn't have no connection to the child for that first 9 months and then it really... Yeah, anyway. Let's go to Anthony here. Anthony, mate, what do you want to talk to us about?
3: Well, I just want to say, I know this might be a bit of a downer. I'm sorry.
2: That's all right, mate. That's all right. Anything goes.
3: I'm celebrating the 2 months of my brother passing.
0: Mm-hmm. Oh, yeah.
2: Yep.
3: And I just want to know how to feel about it. Like,
0: whoa.
3: I'd never had this before, and it's a really big thing. And I just thought, there's a way of, I guess, there's always a way of celebrating death at some point. And I thought
0: You're trying to celebrate it? Is that what you're saying, Anthony?
3: Yeah, I want to make sure he knows I'm celebrating.
0: Oh, celebrating.
3: Mourning for too long.
0: I think the question you asked was, I don't know how to feel about it, and you want to know how to feel about it. I don't think there's any right or wrong there. I reckon whatever you're feeling about that, brother. I reckon that'll probably change over time as well. You might feel good about it some days. You might feel bad about it some days. I wouldn't try and put that in a box. But in terms of honouring what you're feeling, I reckon is the way to go there. But in terms of celebrating him, God, I don't know. Is there stuff that he liked to do? Are there things that you liked doing with him? Anthony? He dropped off.
2: That's all right.
0: Anthony dropped off.
2: Hey, thinking of you, Anthony. Thinking of you, mate. Wherever you are with it, mate.
0: Yeah.
2: Thinking of you. And as Will said, just take your time. No rush.
0: That's a good thing to remember about feelings, actually, in general. I learned that lesson pretty strongly recently. You don't control what you feel. It's a weird thing.
2: Yeah.
0: But, like, you kind of think that you do, and then you, like, get smacked around by a feeling, and you're like, the problem here is that I'm resisting the fact that I'm feeling something.
2: You do not
0: control that. No one controls what they feel. And it's funny, we often expect people to in certain circumstances, but the reality is no one does. No one ever. You just kind of like, you're just this space where feelings just erupt.
2: Yeah.
0: And that's, we all have to deal with that. You know, it just gets worse by trying to deny that it's going on.
2: Yeah.
0: That's what I was trying to say to him. I was just like, just whatever you're feeling.
2: Feel what you're feeling. That's all you can do. Don't try to overthink.
0: But that's often really hard because you might spend your whole life being told not to feel a certain way. I was really good at suppressing feelings, but you're still feeling it and you're burning it up somewhere. You know, that's why people get rashes and migraines and all that sort of stuff because you're not actually listening to how you are.
2: Are you deliberately saying that Tom had a migraine and a rash in a week?
0: It
2: was 1 week there where he had a migraine and a rash.
0: He had a migraine and a rash. He just had a rash.
2: Anyway, let's go to Tim here.
0: Tim.
4: Hey boys, how are we?
2: Good, mate. We are good. What would you like to talk to us about?
4: Happy Friday, guys. I just wanted to gloat to say how much I love the show and that you guys are doing a great job this year again.
2: Timmy, thank you so much, mate. I really appreciate
0: Timmy.
2: That.
0: Tell us a bit about you, Timmy. What's going on with you?
4: Working hard and, probably hardly working actually. And, just raising an almost teenager, which I'm sure you guys will get to at some stage soon.
2: You're doing
4: it goes quicker than anything, guys.
2: How old are your kids?
4: Just the one, almost 13 next month.
2: Wow.
4: It goes pretty quick, guys, so enjoy it.
2: Yeah, thank you, mate. Always good advice. Does the 13-year-old still think you're cool? Are you still in it, or is she over you?
4: No. It's not like I have any res or anything, guys. I know I'm past that now, I think.
2: Bugger. That's a shame. Do you try to do anything to make your daughter think that you're cool?
4: Just jokes and embarrassment in front of her friends, which is a dad's job, isn't it?
2: Yeah, bloody oath it is. And that doesn't work.
0: And it's funny, you're calling that a job, Tim. What I have found is that has just become second nature.
2: I know. It comes so naturally to us.
0: It's a one wood, isn't it? That's all I know how to do in the public space now. Hey, Timmy, you can have a double pass to go to Post Malone. Take your daughter with you.
4: Oh, thank you so much. He's actually one of those. And I've never seen anyone live before, so she'll love that.
2: Awesome. Mate,
0: first live show. Have a blast.
4: Thanks, boys.
0: No worries, Timmy. Timmy. Thanks for joining the show. Right up next, your shot at $1 million in the $1 million pop quiz. Happy Friday. It's Will and Woody.
1: Up next, Will and Woody's $1 million pop quiz, giving you a shot at winning $1 million just for playing.
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2: Traffic starting to improve through the Gateway Motorway, but it is still under speed. Northbound at Deakin Deviation and Gympie Roads heavy through Bald Hills. It started to thin out for the Riverside Expressway both directions in Brisbane City. Western Freeway is still slow traffic from Toowong. 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The Kisscast down to 15 tonight. Expected top tomorrow is 23 and sunny. This is Will and Woody for the drive home on KISS.
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4: Hi there, I'm Laura Anderson. Well, chaotic scenes at Victoria Park this afternoon where protesters have refused to vacate their tents ahead of construction starting on Brisbane's new Olympic Stadium. Police and council staff remain at the site where Derek Oram from Goori Camp Embassy has told Nine it's their right.
13: I want them to know that we are doing a job for our community and as an embassy and for our culture.
4: Rugby World Cup star Gary Sullivan has been extradited from Queensland to Melbourne to face charges relating to a 32-year-old cold case. He's accused of the 1994 Chadstone Armaguard heist when two security officers were robbed and three people shot in broad daylight. Overseas, and a man who planned to kill Swifties on the European leg of the pop star's Eras tour will spend the next 15 years behind bars. During the trial, he both admitted to and apologised for the foiled plot in Vienna. Victoria's alleged mushroom killer Erin Patterson will front court in August, seeking to appeal her convictions. She had been found guilty of killing three relatives with death count mushrooms. And Kmart will soon allow customers to try on clothes at home using AI and even place products in their own houses. It's Lab Goss, another one of Brad and Angie's kids ditches their dad. The details in just a minute.
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4: Well, Maddox Jolly has become the latest of Brad and Angie's kids to ditch the pitch. He's formally filed the paperwork to change his name. Their adopted son now following in the footsteps of his three sisters who have already cut pitch from their name. Here's what check in a sec.
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4: Cam McInnes will notch his 100th club game for Cronulla in tonight's clash with Manly in a battle of the beaches. The Broncos are up against the Dragons on Sunday at Suncorp. 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
4: Partly cloudy on the Kisscast at the moment. Nice and sunny tomorrow, hitting 23. Right now, it's 21 degrees at Ormiston. 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

0: Will and Woody. Hope you're having a wonderful Friday. Right now, Woods, taking over the radio with Fred and Friday.
1: They may take our lives, but they'll never take your freedom.
2: And finally, Will, we are free to do an idea that we love and the producers have rejected.
0: Well, they've missed. I reckon they've missed this one. Big miss.
2: Are you saying they didn't read my email?
0: No, I'm just saying they didn't recognise the potential in the idea.
2: I agree.
0: I'm saying that. Were you across this idea, Annalise?
3: Yeah, I was.
2: Did you fight for it in the producer meeting?
3: Nah.
2: What did you think was wrong with it?
3: I just saw it and just kind of moved straight on.
0: Shocking.
4: There
0: feeling.
4: Is a famous duo like yourselves, both guys, that do this exact idea, I think.
2: They did Pants Off Friday, which means they're not in their pants. It's a complete flip on that.
4: Listeners get involved.
2: Oh, really?
5: No, there was also a game called Are You Naked, where they had to guess whether the person was naked.
2: We're not guessing if they're naked.
0: We're not guessing if they're naked.
2: We're guessing if they're in their underwear.
0: They get to this point where they're just black-hatting. They don't add anything.
2: That's what happens.
0: Nothing interesting added. They just sit and they swat.
2: Sounds like a bad
0: it's
2: room.
0: Lazy.
2: It's not a good creative room.
0: We'll have to revamp of the room, guys. Revamp of the room.
2: Get John Cleese in or something. Give him a chat. Get Johnny. He talks well on creativity. Let's get Johnny. What's John up to?
0: All right, so right now, though, 131065, give us a call. We have to guess whether or not you are in your underwear. Driving the car.
2: Okay,
0: James.
2: James, you think you're in your underwear. Why, James?
6: Why am I in my underwear? Well, I just got home, but I was driving back from the missus, and I'm driving in the car with my underwear. I was just on the freeway all the way.
2: So hang on. So you saw your partner...
6: Yeah, so girlfriend.
2: Yeah. So then
6: just drove back on the M1.
2: But why did you unclothe, or have you been in your jocks the entire time?
6: Oh no! So what happened was we were just having a nice lunch, and I spilt butter chicken all over my trackies.
0: Oh yeah,
2: classic.
0: Yeah, yeah.
6: And it's just gone everywhere, and it just made me feel like shit. So I've taken my trackies
0: off.
6: Took
0: your pants off.
6: Yeah. Took my pants off before I got in the car, and then I've just been driving. The 35-minute trip home in my underwear.
0: I'm calling BS.
2: I think buttered chicken. I don't know. It's just the way you said buttered
0: chicken.
2: Where
0: did you have your buttered chicken, James? At a restaurant?
6: No. She just made it at home.
0: She made a buttered chicken at home.
6: Yeah.
0: Yeah. Right.
6: You got my mum's recipe.
0: She made a buttered chicken. You went to your girlfriend's house so that she could cook a buttered chicken for you on a Friday lunch.
6: I stayed there last night, and then she made buttered chicken for.
0: She made buttered chicken for lunch on a Friday in the home. You get a sandwich.
2: James, you're not in your underwear. You're fully clothed.
6: No, I am in my underwear.
2: Oh, damn it! It just seems like such an outrageous story.
0: Whose partner goes, honey, come over 1 o'clock on a Friday, I'll cook
2: crazy.
0: Us both a buttered chicken.
2: Will, it's crazy.
0: What is that?
2: It's crazy.
0: I mean, it's awesome.
2: It's crazy.
0: It's kind of awesome. Maybe Stranger we're all fiction. Missing out. Yeah. Maybe we'd all love to be in a relationship like James where your partner calls you over for lunch on a cooked lunch on a Friday.
2: You drive home in your jock.
0: What the hell? I feel like we're in like 1950s England. Beautiful stuff, though. Yeah. Good for him, James.
2: Great wintry food, a buttered chicken. Let's go to one.
0: And he ate it in his trackies. Anyway, Michelle.
2: Great day. And now he's in his chops. Michelle.
7: Hello. How are we going?
2: Whoa. Michelle, why are you in your underwear, Michelle?
7: I'm driving to Pakenham to my new man's house. I met him on Tinder a month ago. I've just left work. Heading to his house. He's home alone. And I've bought some new outfits on Shein. And we're going to see how the night goes.
2: Michelle, is there any concern that people can see you through the windows of your car?
7: Well, it's already getting dark now.
0: But she's in a car, though. Like, you're not in your... You're not just in your bra up top, are you, Michelle? You got a t-shirt on or something?
7: No.
0: You got a t-shirt on?
7: No.
2: No t-shirt?
7: No, I've got a jumper.
0: A jumper. So you're covered on the top, so people wouldn't be able to see.
2: You've got no pants on.
7: No.
2: But you've got a jumper on.
7: A jumper.
2: Okay. So you finished work. You walked to your car. You took your pants off. Got in the car.
7: I kept them on.
2: Yes.
7: I got in the car and I did rearrange myself, but I kept my pants on.
2: Okay.
7: It's a long drive, but, you know, this is a nice...
0: So your pants are on.
2: Hang on, when did the pants come off, Michelle?
7: No, they're on.
0: Oh, Michelle, I've missed the bit. Let's go to Maria.
2: Michelle,
0: I think Maria's just calling to. Michelle's just calling to gloat that she's going to go to a new boy's house tonight.
2: I'm getting action tonight.
0: Good for her.
2: Yeah, well done.
0: No, my pants are on.
2: You're outrageous.
0: It all fell apart at that point. Right. Didn't she just spend 30 seconds at the start talking about how she was in her jocks?
2: Yes.
0: Did you hear that?
2: And then weirdly,
0: did you hear that, Annalise?
3: Yeah.
0: We all heard that, right?
2: Yeah. And then weirdly,
0: she just wound it back.
2: Yeah, yeah, yeah. When you suggested she was wearing a top, she was like, yeah, I've got a jumper on. What? Anyway, let's go to Maria here. Maria, you're in your underwear.
8: Yes, I have a long white shirt up to my thighs with my undies and bra. I had to run out this afternoon urgently to go and check on Mum because she wasn't answering the phone.
0: Right.
8: So I said to my husband, if she doesn't answer the phone in 30 minutes, I'm down there. He goes, okay, good. And then I realised, oh, okay, I've got my shirt and undies on. So just heading back home and checked in on Mum and she was fine. And I thought,
0: good to hear.
8: Well, you're good, I'm going home because I'm half-dressed.
2: Did your mum make a comment on the fact that you weren't wearing pants?
8: Well, she says, where's your pantalones? And I said, well, you know, I was panicked and worried about you, so I rushed out, I tripped and fell.
2: Where's the pantalones? Where are the pantalones?
0: I believe it.
2: Maria, you have no pantalones on. I believe you.
8: It's true. I have no pantalones. Yeah.
9: 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Sometimes Will and Woody? And the answer is yes. Drive home with Will and Woody.
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14: There's a crash at Beerborough on the Bruce Highway northbound. One lane is blocked before Red Road and delays from around the Limber. Car broken down at Drewvale Logan Motorway off-ramp westbound from the Gateway Motorway and the speed limit there has been dropped to 60 for safety. Harvey Norman's doors are open till 9 tonight. 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The Kiss Cast down to 15 tonight, top of 23 tomorrow, and sunny. This is Will and Woody for the drive home on Kiss.
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31: What, are you going to tell me about the traffic again?
0: Hope you're having a great drive home. It is all Will and Woody on your Friday. Ma-na-na-na-na-na. What a tune. Timeless. Timeless. Woodrow. I know it's that. It is that time in the show where we play a great song to get everyone through the worst of the traffic. I mean, I'm certainly feeling a bit of Good Charlotte's today.
28: Stinks of it, doesn't it? Nothing brings Friday like Good Charlotte.
0: Nothing. The boys. Our boys. The boys. Benji and Joel.
28: Yeah.
0: Benji and Joel. The boys. Bring it home. It's Will and Woody.

0: Will and Woody, I hope you're having a wonderful drive home. Mental health is a huge part of this show. It always has been if you're just joining us. And this year we are doing a brand new thing with the Push-Up Challenge.
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0: It's strange and almost like a little bit too simple, but I feel like if you are in a really bad spot, sometimes what you really do need is just a little bit of a push-up. You need somebody to come and tell you that you're all right and that they love you and get vulnerable around you, and then they open up the space for you to be vulnerable with them. And that's really, the key to solving this mental health issue is that people feel comfortable to be themselves around others. And that really does come from being loving towards them. And that's what this idea is all about.
2: Absolutely. So what we're doing here is we're getting women to reach out to us on willandwoody.com and talk about a man in their life who needs a bit of a push-up. They think they're just coming on to talk about how much they love this person. What they don't know is that we've actually got the person on the line who's going to listen to the entire thing, which, yep, always creates a really great moment. So we've got Alana here. Hello, Alana.
3: Hi, how are you guys?
2: We are really good. Thank you. Alana, you've got someone, a man in your life who you'd love to give a little shout out to.
3: Yeah, so I'd love to shout out my partner, Lorenzo. Mm-hmm. Lorenzo, I heard about 2 years ago, lost a close friend of his to suicide. Mm-hmm. And it was a really tough time for him. But then he wanted to kind of change the narrative a bit. So he wanted to do something to help, obviously, others that are struggling with their mental health. He never rode a bike a day in his life. He decided to take up cycling and attempt a cycling challenge for mental health. And he did 60 kilometres in his first race that he did.
2: Wow, cool. Yeah.
3: And he's since evolved and become a full-blown mammal.
0: Oh, no. Oh, no.
2: That's right. I'm one too. We're okay. We're human.
3: Yeah. You know, he's opening the conversation to mental health, which is
0: super
3: very important.
0: So super more specifically important. On Lorenzo himself, though, Alana, what do you love about him?
3: I just love that he gives everything a go. He's so open and honest all the time about how he feels and what he's thinking and what he does. And it's very hard to find. And it's good for my son to see that.
0: How does he make how does he make you feel when you're around him?
3: He's a ball of fun.
0: Oh, like,
3: we adore him and we're grateful that we have him.
0: That's so nice.
2: Do you get to tell him that enough?
3: I do, probably not as often as I should, but he definitely means the world to us, and we're proud of him and every step that he takes and everything that he does, especially as a dad. It's inspiring for the kids to see that a challenge is easy to do.
0: So he loses a friend to suicide.
3: Yeah.
0: And then manages to turn that into something for other people, despite that being incredibly difficult for him to go through. What do you think that says about him and his character?
3: Perseverance is his middle name, I think. That's what always makes me think of Lorenzo when he's doing something. He takes on anything he can at the drop of a hat decide he's going to do it, and he will do it. And he's not a little boy. He's a big boy, generally, or he was before he started cycling. And now he's training for a 100-kilometre marathon. That's awesome. It's brilliant. He's over 41 years of age and tried something he'd never done before and nailed it.
0: You're proud of him.
3: I think that's brilliant. Yeah, really proud of him.
2: Well, the best news of all this, Alana, is that Lorenzo has been on the line this entire time and he's just heard all of that. Lorenzo, how are you going?
4: Hey, mate, how are you?
2: Oh, good. How's that make you feel, Lorenzo?
4: Yeah, pretty special message there, mate, for sure.
3: He's going to love this tonight.
2: Anything to say back to Alana, Lorenzo?
4: Oh, thanks for recognising it. I don't really hear it that often, but I appreciate the thought and the work that goes into the ride. And I've got this 120K run coming up in a few months' time. And, I didn't think I could actually do it, but, it's been a journey. It all started from a mate, John, but now it's evolved into other things as well. I mean, I'm still doing it for John, but, there's things along the way as well. And thank you for those lovely thoughts and comments, Alana. Appreciate it.
2: Cyclist to cyclist, Lorenzo. How are you going with the saddle sores?
4: Yeah, look, not too bad, to be honest. I did my first 100 last week, and I was tripping out a little bit, and a little bit of sugar levels dropped down and stuff
0: like
4: that.
0: Reckon I might cut this off, Lorenzo.
2: We'll talk off air.
0: It's a mental health bit, not a cycling bit.
2: It's good for your brain. It's good for you, though, mate.
0: Congratulations, Alani. You sound like a wonderful partner. You guys sound like a great couple. Love the banter. Hey, mate, we're going to help you out, get your hands on some new gear for your next bike ride.
4: Oh, legends.
0: Yes, we know cool. It can be expensive, so I'm going to hand it over to the producer. They're going to kick you out, brother.
3: Thank you so much, guys.
0: Enjoy, guys.
2: No worries, guys.
0: Nice to meet you.
4: Pleasure, guys. Thanks so much. Cheers.
0: Bye, legends. Thanks. Hey, willandwoody.com if you'd like to do that for a guy in your life and join the Push-Up Challenge to push for better mental health this June. It's Will and Woody.
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8: There's a car broken down at Drewvale Logan Motorway off-ramp westbound from the Gateway Motorway, and the speed limit has been reduced to 60. A crash at Beerbar and Bruce Highway northbound. One lane's blocked before Red Road. Delays behind that from Caboolture. And a broken down car Ipswich Motorway westbound through Goodna. Catch all the soccer action on Paramount Plus when the Combank Socceroos take on Mexico this Sunday from 11:30 a.m. live and exclusive only on Paramount Plus. The Kiss cast down to 15 tonight, top of 23 tomorrow, and sunny. This is Will and Woody for the drive home on Kiss.
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9: Hi there, I'm Sally Pearson. New South Wales has created women's origin history. The Blues completing a series whitewash after defeating Queensland 12-4 in game 3 on the Gold Coast. Mixed results for our Aussie women over at the French Open. Kimberly Birrell has been knocked out in the second round, while Daria Kazatkina has advanced to the third with a straight sets victory. And three-time Olympic champ Jessica Fox is set to make her return to international competition at the ICF Canoe Slalom World Cup Series this weekend.
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0: And Woods, we're going to get out of here for your Friday afternoon. It's been lots of fun. Before we do, though, we are taking the post show meeting onto the airwaves. Bit of feedback for everyone. The post show notes. Any post show notes for you?
1: No notes for me. But I think what we want to do in our time allocated to notes is cover a couple of texts. Do we have a world record amount of texts today or something?
0: Oh, I've got a couple of post show notes.
1: Oh, sorry. Right. That was a loaded question. You wanted me to give it to you back,
0: yeah,
1: did you?
0: Yeah, I did, actually.
1: Yeah, right, okay. Sorry, Will, do you have any notes, Will?
0: Yeah, thanks. I appreciate that. I've decided Smallsy runs too late. He runs too late.
1: So let's...
0: He started 10 minutes late today, and the whole show, I had Joe, REP, up our ass about time.
1: Yeah, right.
0: And I'm like, well, take it up with Smallsy.
2: I have no problem with Smallsy.
1: I'm with Joe
0: He's making us run late.
2: We're rabbiting on a little bit, I think.
0: What do you mean?
1: Whoa, Joe,
3: the only rabbiting on that happened in this show was when you and Woody were talking to each other like a cryptic crossword for 5 minutes. And Australia suffered that. But
0: no, post show note for me, Smallsy to one side. Yes. I'm happy to do another enhanced games.
1: I don't think I have the strength. You get very angry.
0: No, I don't like that I get...
1: You storm out after.
0: I stormed out.
1: And then the vibe's weird.
0: No, but I got angry because I couldn't win at all. There was no winning for me.
1: It was possible.
0: No, it wasn't. So I'm happy to do it if you would consider another way that you would be enhanced.
1: Do you envy this?
0: That reading the answers to quiz that I can't win.
1: Well, today, so though...
0: It's belittling.
1: Today, I hadn't looked at them for 3 days. That was a tweak from Tuesday. Because on Tuesday, I had them half an hour before. So
0: you can
1: I
0: read
1: dominated.
0: The questions before, but maybe not the answers.
4: How about he only gets the answers, but not the questions?
0: Ooh, I like that. I like that. Yes.
1: Okay, you promise not to get cross, though?
0: I can't guarantee that. That's just how I am.
1: Yeah, okay. No, that's fair.
0: Just
1: that's
0: how
1: fair.
0: I am.
1: I don't want to change you.
0: If you're going to give me a challenge and you're going to handicap me, that's the way my way of firing myself up.
1: No, that's fair. That's fair.
0: You know?
1: Okay.
0: But we can't guarantee I won't be angry.
1: But you can't storm out.
0: No, I can storm out. Well, not during the bit.
1: No,
0: not during the bit.
1: Oh, yeah. You can storm out after.
0: Oh, yeah.
1: Storm out after.
0: Yeah.
1: But we leave it on the pitch, all right? We leave it on the pitch.
0: I left it on the pitch. Yeah, left it on the pitch.
1: A weird vibe off.
0: It's always going to be weird. You're challenging me. I don't like being challenged.
1: Did have a good win. Now,
0: I think it was even in the end.
1: No, go to tape, mate. 3-2 to me.
0: I don't know why you're nodding, Annalise.
5: Yeah, confirming it was 3-2 Woody's way.
1: Got you with sperm whale.
5: Yeah.
0: Yeah, yeah. Well, it didn't get me, actually. Just regurgitated what you'd read 3 days earlier.
1: No, it's funny. I actually, when Annalise showed me that one, I was like, I knew that.
0: See, the good thing about the NHS game is that I actually never lose because you've already cheated.
1: No, but see, a lot of the time...
0: So let's let's move it on, shall we?
1: see, this happened. I don't like this.
0: Well, that's your problem.
1: It's not my problem.
0: Yeah, because you don't like it.
1: I hate it.
0: Yeah, but I'm bringing it.
1: I feel like you're my mum and dad fighting.
0: Yeah, well, mate, don't bring the challenge then. If you can't handle the heat, get out of the kitchen.
1: Okay, we won't bring back the enhanced quiz.
0: Good.
1: That what? Was the you goal. Said you wanted to
6: 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That's it for Will and Woody. 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
27: Brisbane traffic.
28: A bus and car involved in a crash at Stafford Road eastbound. The right lane's blocked before Webster Road. There's also a car broken down at Druvale Logan Motorway off-ramp westbound from the Gateway Motorway, and the speed limit has been reduced to 60 for safety, with a crash at Beerburrum for the Bruce Highway northbound. Harvey Norman stores are open till 9 tonight. 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Hurry, ends today. The KISS cast, 15 tonight, 23 tomorrow and sunny. That's KISS traffic and weather together.
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0: Hi there, I'm Laura Edison. Well, two arrests have been made at Victoria Park where protesters have refused to vacate despite being given a deadline of this afternoon. The group in opposition to construction works about to start for a new Olympic stadium. Sue Bremner from Save Victoria Park telling Seven it's her sacred land.
1: There's thousands and thousands of years of First Nations history here. And it's going to be destroyed.
0: Support hubs have been set up in Childers for the community after a 78-year-old man who was walking a dog was allegedly beaten to death with a metal pole. Detectives saying everyone deserves to feel safe going about their day. Tony Abbott has wasted no time calling out the Prime Minister after being elected unopposed as the next Liberal Party president. He's called for an end to toxic taxes and mass migration, accusing Labor of failing to put Australia first. Also today, hundreds of office workers jobs are being sent offshore under a major cost-cutting drive. And the Gold Coast's annual beach dredging campaign officially kicks off this weekend to fix the city's coastal erosion. And the latest on celebs from Smallsies, Hot Minute, the Queen of Pop makes a raunchy confession. The details in just a minute.
2: Trilby Miss O'Lawyers, supporting Queenslanders after an incident on the road or at work, helping them get back to what feels normal, including time with their four-legged best mate. Trilby Miss O'Lawyers.
0: Well, Madonna has never been shy about her love life, but this one has left fans a little stunned. Matt revealing in an interview with Dating Up Grindr that John F. Kennedy Jr. was the best lover she's ever had. The singer was married to Sean Penn when the pair had an affair in the late 80s. Here's more check in a sec.
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0: Sharks halfback Nephi Peru makes his NRL debut against Manly tonight in the Shire. The 24-year-old replaces Nico Hines with the star playmaker ruled out with a calf injury. The Kiss Cast is next.
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0: Down to 15 degrees in Brisbane tonight, too sunny tomorrow hitting 23. Right now 19 degrees at Nudgee and 18 at Sheldon. 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
4: Let's get the party started. See you at the bar, you was hardly talking. That's when I knew that your heart was scarring. 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

0: voice, hey? Love this song. Kiss Music, back in a moment with Teddy Swims, who's teamed up with a couple of our Aussies in the past. Cyril, the DJ, Tones and I, teamed up with others as well. David Guetta, he's released a bunch of bangers, and this is his latest. It's the one that he released into the world just moments before he hit the stage at Coachella. What a way to do it, Teddy. Mr. Know-It-All, it's Kiss New Music, plays in just a few minutes' time as we count down to the Smallsy Show, live from 7 tonight.
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2: A bus and car involved in a tangle at Stafford. Stafford Road eastbound, the right lane's blocked before Webster Road, and a car broken down Logan Motorway off-ramp westbound from the Gateway Motorway through Drewvale. The speed limit has been reduced to 60. Traffic seems to be easing through Brisbane City. 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The Kiss Cast, down to 15 tonight, top of 23 tomorrow and sunny. That's Kiss traffic and weather together.
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0: just a bit of sad music here right now as we talk about... Sorry, I'm just trying not to cry. One of our favourite artists. I mean, it was rumoured that he was, you know, getting married and is engaged, and it looks like the rumours are actually true because reports are saying that he's planning a small wedding. What? Harry! A small wedding? Really? I mean, you've got one of the coolest looking stadium tours going around the world right now. A small wedding? What are you, nuts? Have a big fat one. Invite all your celebrity friends and then invite me while you're at it. Devo, that our dreams of marrying Harry Styles are out the window, but we cannot wait to see him when he comes to Australia end of this year, and we are loving American Girls, so we'll still enjoy that, I suppose. Plays in minutes. Keep it Kiss.
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2: Traffic's still quite busy for Coronation Drive and Brisbane CBD around Hale Street, but earlier congestion has eased for the Gateway Motorway. No delays at Deakin Deviation. It's also back up to speed for traffic on the Western Freeway through Indooroopilly, Fig Tree Pocket. 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The Kiss Cast dropping to 15 tonight, top of 23 tomorrow and should be sunny. That's Kiss Traffic and Weather together.
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0: 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Hallelujah. 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
26: Now.
19: Hi there, I'm Laura Edison. Well, dozens of police have descended on Victoria Park to remove protesters who had pitched tents on the site in a bid to stop construction for the city's new Olympic Stadium. The group have been there for a few months, had been given until this afternoon to vacate. It's understood 5 arrests have been made. Police have carried out a targeted operation in Logan focusing on high-risk domestic violence offenders, which resulted in 13 adults being charged. Among them, a 42-year-old man charged with serious assault of persons over 60. The consumer watchdog is suing Amazon over a toddler backpack it sells with a unicorn toy. The ACCC says the retail giant failed to disclose it contains dangerous button batteries. Also today, the boss of Australia's accounting giant, KPMG, has resigned over mishandled whistleblower allegations. And it's back to the drawing board for Jeff Bezos with his Blue Origin rocket exploding during an engine test in Florida. He says it's too early to tell why the rocket named Glenn malfunctioned. In celeb goss, some sad news from John Farnham. The details in just a minute.
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19: Well, legendary singer John Farnham has revealed he'll never sing on the stage again, saying surgeries to his mouth and face over the past few years mean it's just not possible. Farnham was diagnosed with mouth cancer in 2024, undergoing what doctors called life-saving 12-hour surgery that required reconstructing his face and jaw. It's more check in a sec.
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19: Round 13 of the NRL kicks off tonight with a battle between the Sharks and Manly, both sides to be without key players due to Origin. And in tennis, Alex de Minaur hits the court at the French Open tonight for his third round clash. The KissCast is next.
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19: Heading down to 15 degrees in Brizzy tonight. Nice and sunny tomorrow, hitting 23. Right now, it's 18 degrees at Kedron and 18 at Daisy Hill. 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
30: Yeah. Initiating the weekend. There's a man from Australia. This man, he is enthusiasm on 2 feet.

0: Kato. That is Turn the Lights Off. This is The Smallsy Show. It's Friday night. How if you just turn it on, we just gave this trip away to London. How great was the winner, Amy? We checked on her. Is Amy alive? Is she fine? Is she good?
1: She's so excited.
0: Oh, that is so great. All right, when we come back, we're taking a break. When we come back, brand new music from Ariana Grande. She dropped it today. It's the first song from her new album called Petal that is on the way in July. And then also, too, if you missed out on winning the trip to London, don't stress, because still to come tonight, details on tickets to BTS. And also, next week, we're announcing our next iHeart Live. This is huge. The winning keeps coming. Keep it kissed to be at the world's biggest event.
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30: 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I don't know what that was. DJ Triple XL is on the decks. 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

0: All right, not much left to do on the Smallsy Show for a Friday night. Let me give you one quick heads up, though. Next week on the show, going to have BTS tickets up for grabs every single night. Also next week, we're announcing our next iHeart Live event as well. It's going to be a big one. Back in a second.
1: This song is on the way. 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

0: stuff from Ariana's Grande. That's Large. I hate myself. That song's called Hate That I Made You Love Me. I love you live. It's going to be a banger. Hey, thank you for jumping in the live stream as well. Facebook, TikTok, Instagram, and YouTube at Lowy Live. Get in there. You can get yourself a live stream shout out.
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0: Shout out to Lolly27. Love seeing her in here. Eliza Tonkin. She's a new follower, and we love her for that. Nick Andrews wants me to shout out her buddy, Courtney W. There you go. I did it. I ain't a liar. And shout out to Giuseppe. That's their real name. Giuseppe. Doesn't get any more Italian than that.
2: Let's go.
0: Guess it does. Hey, let's do this.
3: Who amongst us hadn't had a crazy ex?
4: Get that crazy bitch away from me!
5: Ex-expert.
0: Ahoy, hoy. Again, my name is Craig Lowe. Thank you so much for hanging out with us here tonight on Lowy Live. Having a lot of fun making this show for you, so thank you so much for checking it out. But right now, I want to send you away to a kick-ass, very romantic, very sensual rom-com called Finding Emily. It's a UK flick. It's by the same guys that did Love Actually and Bridget Jones' Diary, so you know it don't suck. And here's how we're playing it. It's a game called X-Experts. Now, if you're in the live stream, you can already see behind me, there are the names of five very famous people. You just got to tell me who those famous exes belong to. If you can correctly do that, you are off to see this movie. So right now, I'm going to kick off the romantic music. Oh, wow. Okay. Here's the name of these famous exes so you can play along at home, wherever you are. Ariana Grande. You wrote it, idiot. You should know. Kate Beckinsale. Oh, love her. Margaret Qualley, who you might know from The Substance. I know her from screenshots. Kim Kardashian. Never heard of him, but he sounds great. And finally, Phoebe DeNeva, who you know from Bridgerton. Okay, so if you know who those five famous exes are, you just got to call me right now, 131065, and you could be winning
1: X-Experts
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0: Okay, relax, voiceover guy. Got it from here. Anything you want to hear tonight on Kiss here at Lowy Live, all you got to do is jump in the live stream. Facebook, TikTok, and Instagram. And hit me up at Lowy Live or any of the Kiss FM pages and let me know what song you want to hear. Tonight, you're taking over the music on Kiss. We're going to throw it out with a banger up next. I love this song. It's from the 90s, and it's about a bunch of guys that are also very much into lobsters that rock. So if you think you know what I'm talking about, stick around next as you take over the tunes on Kiss.
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0: You're taking over the music tonight on Kiss. 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Tell me what you want to hear. You could be winning big, doing more tunes next.
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0: 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That one's for Nick Wilde, who did hate me at the start of the show. Now he hates me just a little bit less. We're doing more live stream requests, line bangers coming up next. You got to keep it Kiss.
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0: That was a request for my man Busmanti Seb. 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Facebook, TikTok, and Instagram at Lowy Live. Get your song in now. See how I timed that out? Man, what a good radio jock. Oh, getting better at this. Gonna maybe take one more request. So whatever you want to hear, jump in the live stream right now. Hit me up in the comment section. Up for grabs. $100 level up hydration pack from Chemist Warehouse. Guys, we're going to finish strong. I tell you that. It's a song you don't want to miss. Next on Kiss.
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1: Hell yeah, it was. Getting you through your Friday night. My name is Craig Lowie. This has been Lowie Live. Thank you so much across Australia for having a good time and kicking it with us tonight as we did the Friday night live stream request line. Up for grabs for request of the night was $100 level up vouchers. And tonight it goes to the man who requested the Nutbush, the one, the only, Stephen Musial. Congratulations, my man. You just won. 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We will be back Monday with those BTS tickets. 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Again, have a happy, safe, and wonderful weekend. My name is Craig Lowe. Goodbye.
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1: 131065. Can you tell the difference between beer and soft drink? Based only on the sound of the can opening.
2: Can you hear it? Can you hear it? Can you hear it?
3: Beer certainly. I'm the sound of a can
1: best
3: opening.
1: Certainly.
3: Beer certainly. Betty, you want to play? You keen?
4: Yes, very.
3: Here we go, Betty.
1: Get it, Betty.
3: Get one.
4: Soft drink.
3: Betty, hang on, Betty. One can down. Great work. Let's go straight to can two, Bet.
1: Can two, Bet.
4: Soft drink.
3: Oh, sorry, Bet.
1: Too quick, Bet.
3: Oh. Go on, Bet.
1: Gee, she flew in with the second one, didn't she?
3: No thought. You were confident?
1: No thought.
3: Love that confidence. Let's go to Gary here. Gazza, how are you?
5: Good, man. How you doing?
3: I'm outstanding, Gary.
1: Gary, he sounds salt of the earth, doesn't he, Gary? Gary, what do you do for a living, Gary?
5: Boilermaker welder.
1: There you go.
3: Oh, that's stunning.
1: Bang, bang, bang. I mean, survey says if we were playing Family Feud right now, that's what everyone's thinking.
3: What did you weld today, Gary?
5: I had the day off today.
3: Oh, little ripper, Gary. You deserve it, Gary. Righto, mate. Here's can one.
5: Beer.
3: Nice, Gary.
1: That
3: is a beer, Gary. I'll give you two cans straight off the bat, Gary, if you can tell me what beer it was.
1: No.
5: 4X.
3: No, it wasn't that. You can keep playing. It was a Coopers. all right, here we go. Can number two, Gary.
1: Yes, Gaz. Gary. I'm feeling good about Gary. I'm feeling very good about Gary.
3: What'd you do for your day off, Gary?
5: Dentist appointment.
3: Shocking day off. Can number three, Gary.
5: Beer.
1: Oh, it was a softie. Sorry, Gaz. That's tough, Gary. I thought you were looking really good there.
3: We talked you up.
1: I thought it was looking great. Should we go to Jenna? Got time for one more?
3: I think we do. Jenna, you ready to go?
6: Yeah, I'm in.
3: Okay, let's go straight in. Here we go.
6: A beer.
1: Okay, glad we went to Jenna.
3: Sorry, Jen.
1: So glad we went to Jenna.
3: Wasted a can. We did. Shame. Jenna, you can have a Mingle seasoning prize pack.
1: Nah, they've been taken off me. No.
3: Sorry, Jenna, you're going home with nothing.
0: 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I can
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Never sounded so good. Will and Woody drive you home live weekdays from 4. This is their best bits from yesterday's show. Kiss.

0: like those mates that just want to keep going. It's Will and Woody keeping you up.
1: So, enhanced games, they happened earlier this week. If you're not across them, it's all the athletes that were taking all the drugs enhance their performance. Everything was legal.
2: Not everything.
1: I think it was anything goes.
2: No, not everything. Like, they're still, you know, performance. They're not doing hard drugs.
1: Oh, sorry. Yeah, yeah. They're not breaking the law, but anything
2: they're not
1: that
2: doing
1: was,
2: class A narcotics.
1: We don't think so. I didn't see the drug tests. Anyway, they were a massive flop. All the drugged athletes were beaten by the clean athletes.
2: Yeah.
1: The missile Magnussen, he came last. So, didn't go well for them. And I thought it was interesting that we had Ariane Titmus in the studio yesterday.
2: Yeah.
1: And we asked her, and she's a multiple gold-winning swimmer.
2: Yeah.
1: We asked her what her thoughts were on the enhanced games, and here's what she said.
3: Frankly, it makes my blood boil.
2: Really?
3: I really despise what they're doing here. I think it undermines everything that sport is.
1: Fascinating. Okay.
2: Strong fighting words.
1: Strong, really strong opinion.
2: Fighting words.
1: Loved her. Loved her in the studio, Ariane.
2: Loved her.
1: But I just thought, great. You know, Ariane talking about it yesterday, it's kind of got a little bit of something moving again in the show. And the producers have said to me, Woody, why don't you bring back the enhanced quiz?
2: Oh.
1: And I said, guys, I'm obviously for it. Now, if somehow you missed the enhanced quiz on Tuesday, phenomenal bit. Very similar to the enhanced games. It was a quiz
2: have
1: off.
2: Have you done the same thing?
1: It's a quiz off between. Don't you jump in. Just let me explain.
2: Have you done the same thing?
1: Just concentrate.
2: I'm just going to put this out there and then you can decide what to do with it.
1: Okay.
2: If you've done the same thing, I'm not playing.
1: No worries. Now you're going to listen.
2: I've said my bit. I've said my bit. Don't patronise me. I'll walk out.
1: Just listen.
2: Don't patronise me or I'll walk out.
1: Listen or I'll walk out.
2: No, don't patronise me.
1: I'll walk out.
2: Don't patronise me. I'll walk out.
1: I'll walk out.
2: You know that.
1: I'll walk out.
2: No, you won't.
1: I'd walk out before you walk out.
2: You won't walk out. You're closer to the door.
1: Yeah, I am, mate. Anyway, so if you missed the enhanced quiz on Tuesday, very similar to the enhanced games, quiz between you and me, except I cheated. I got the answers before the show.
2: And still lost after cheating.
1: No, if you listen to the audio, I dominated.
4: In Harry Potter and the Philosopher's
1: Pink
4: Stone...
1: Pink umbrella! Woody!
2: Oh, so you can't do this. So what's the point?
4: Question two. Which 19th century author invented the female name...
1: William
4: Miranda...
1: Shakespeare!
2: Now, the reason you lost, and I mentioned this on air, is that William Shakespeare is not a 19th century author. So there's no way you actually could have got that right.
1: So because I'm a fair player, I'm willing to give you that one. So we're currently one all.
2: No, that actually is a good burn. And there are people out there, and you're laughing about that, Joe. She's having a little bit of a laugh to herself. Why do you find that funny? Because I know stuff.
3: You can't lose.
2: I can't lose. No, I can't. I can't
1: we all
2: lose.
1: Found it very funny that you went to the toilets and couldn't put it down. You're just like, it was just a fun bit, mate. And you went to the toilets.
2: What do you mean?
1: And you were scheming as to like, I can't believe I lost a quiz. Came back and you were like, I've won.
2: William Shakespeare was a huge moment.
1: I just can't believe
2: you. We've all heard about Archimedes in the bath saying Eureka. That was me taking a piss, but I was like, yes, anyway, I haven't lost.
1: Anyway, so.
2: Well, just so you know, for him playing at home,
1: yes.
2: He was an author in the 16th century. We should know that. He's the greatest writer of all time. I don't think that sort of information is something you can skimp over.
1: And out of fairness, I will give you that. So we're one
2: There's
1: all
2: no
1: now.
2: Fairness, mate. There's no fairness. Okay. It's just out of right or wrong, I'm right.
1: Out of right or wrong,
2: yes.
1: You're right.
2: Out of the facts.
1: Okay.
2: You know?
1: We're one all currently.
2: Yes.
1: Okay. The rest of because we didn't get to the other three questions. There's three more questions to
2: Which
1: go.
2: Annalise, have you got the same AI to write the questions this time around?
3: No.
2: Okay.
1: Yes.
2: What did you get? Did you get an update? Because there's some AI we
1: William,
2: can't use here.
1: William. This is the same questions that she made on Tuesday. So the last time I saw the answers was Tuesday at 4 o'clock.
2: Oh, yeah, okay.
1: I haven't looked since. I genuinely can't remember any of them, but
2: I hope
1: they come back. I promise you I can't remember any of them. I'm hoping they come back to me.
2: All right, we'll wait and see about
1: that. I think fair test now. I've cheated, but 3 days ago.
2: I don't think it's a fair test. It's not a fair test. You still saw the answers.
1: It's enhanced.
2: Let's not call it fair.
1: It's enhanced quiz, mate.
2: Enhanced isn't fair. That's why it's called enhanced.
1: Yeah, enhanced.
2: You're lost. And I've beaten you again. Will and Woody, kiss.
0: You can't keep Will and Woody just to yourself. Roll down your window and crank it up. I double dare you. It's Will and Woody on Kiss.
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8: 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Kiss. You.

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2: They may take our lives, but they'll never take your freedom.
3: We pitched too many ideas, Will.
4: Wait a minute.
3: Taps for content. But unfortunately, the show is only 2 hours a day, so we can't fit all of those gold ideas into the radio show. So every Friday, we get the chance to re-pitch a couple that we think are worthy. You got a couple there, big boy, or do you want me to fire off? Because I've been pitching one since Monday.
4: Yeah, you're keen.
3: Do you definitely know the idea that I'm going to re-pitch? Because I'm disgusted that it hasn't been put in a show. It's off a topical story.
5: I think we got it out last minute, which is a win for us.
3: Did you put it in? It was in.
5: Think if it's the idea I'm thinking about, it may have been in for Monday, and then we, last minute, were like, get rid of that.
4: What'd you can it for? What'd you can it for?
3: A decision.
5: Like anything else?
4: Wow.
3: Brutal. That's harsh. All right,
4: it's not topical anymore. It's been since Monday.
3: Still kicking around. It's in the zeitgeist.
4: So you want to pitch yours first?
3: Can I?
4: Well, I don't. Yeah, absolutely.
3: Feels like there's been a momentum building now. It feels like we're in it.
5: Am I allowed to take a guess at what it is?
3: Just tell me the person that it's based on.
5: Your wife?
3: No.
5: Oh, don't worry then.
3: Oh. What did I pitch about my wife?
5: Thermostats.
3: The what?
5: The thermostats.
3: Oh.
4: Hey, you know what would be great for everyone in their car right now is if we stopped playing Cryptic Crossword and just said something. Because I'm happy to just go to a song and we can, you know, we can just play song. Otherwise, we just sit here and just name words that you guys are across that nobody else is. Because I'm kind of in the seat of everyone in the car right now and this is boring.
3: This is not good radio.
4: What did you want to go for?
3: Okay, so no, not that one, Joe. Here's what I want to go for. Yeah, Bianca Censori went out to dinner with Kanye West on Monday not wearing pants.
4: Yes.
3: She was just wearing undies.
4: Yes.
3: This is classic gold radio. Yep. 131065. Are you in your car right now and in your undies? Awesome. Because why? Why are you just in your undies? There's going to be great stories as to why. You know what I mean? What's made you be in the position when you're in a car in your jocks?
4: Do you know what could be a bit of fun? I mean, I love it.
3: Of course you do. You've got a brain.
4: Do you know what could be a bit of fun is if people call them, we have to guess whether or not they're in their underwear.
3: And you've just made it better. And you've elevated it. That's what I expect the producers to do.
4: Yeah,
3: rather than rejecting, you guys, you call me. We have a meeting. You go, God, love your idea, but how about we make it even better? People call up and we guess if you're in your jocks. Well, you're a genius.
4: Okay, so 131065, give us a call if you're driving the car.
3: Yeah.
4: And then we'll tell you whether or not you're in your underwear. And if you are in your underwear, there's going to be a great story attached to it, I'm sure.
3: Gold.
4: Why have we not done this?
3: Mate, I've been pitching it all
4: week. It's a tragedy.
3: On my emails, I have this column. I have this column that says, still like. And then cut and paste.
4: That's your first problem. You need to get rid of that column because then they see that and it's already got a stink to it.
3: Oh, bugger.
4: Because they've rejected it.
3: I didn't know that.
4: You should rename that Fresh Hot Cont. Content. Don't be like that. Why? 131065. If you're driving home, we're going to need half and half. So you guys have to sort this out amongst yourselves.
3: Yeah.
4: We'll need half the people to call who are in their jocks.
3: Yep.
4: And half the people to call who aren't in their jocks.
3: Yes.
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3: And you're explaining to us why you're just only in your underwear. 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
3: It's a good bit.
4: It's a great bit. 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We'll do it up next. It's Will and Woody.
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9: 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Kiss.

0: just want to keep going. It's Will and Woody keeping you up.
1: They may take our lives, but they'll never take Kobe.
2: And finally, Will, we are free to do an idea that we love and the producers have rejected.
3: Well, they've missed. I reckon they've missed this one. Big miss.
2: Are you saying they didn't read my email?
3: No, I'm just saying they didn't recognise the potential in the idea.
2: I agree.
3: I'm saying that. Were you across this idea, Annalise?
4: Yeah, I was.
2: Did you fight for it in the producer meeting?
4: Nah.
2: What did you think was wrong with it?
4: I just saw it and just kind of moved straight on.
3: Shocking.
5: There
3: feeling.
5: Is a famous duo like yourselves, both guys, that do this exact idea, I think.
2: They did Pants Off Friday, which means they're not in their pants. It's a complete flip on that.
5: Listeners get involved.
2: Oh, really?
6: No, there was also a game called Are You Naked, where they had to guess whether the person was naked.
2: We're not guessing if they're naked.
3: We're not guessing if they're naked.
2: We're guessing if they're in their underwear.
3: This
2: guys,
3: is just
2: you're not listening to the idea.
3: No, they get to this. They get in this point where they're just blackheading. They don't add anything.
2: That's what happens.
3: Nothing interesting added. Happens. They just sit and they swat.
2: Sounds like a bad
3: it's
2: room.
3: Lazy.
2: It's not a good creative
3: room. We'll have to revamp of the room, guys. Revamp of the room.
2: Get John Cleese in or something. Give him a chat. Anyway, get John in. He talks well on creativity. Let's get John in. What's John up to?
3: All right, so right now, though, 131065, give us a call. We have to guess whether or not you are in your underwear. Driving the car.
2: Okay,
3: James.
2: James, you think you're in your underwear. Why, James?
7: Why am I in my underwear? Well, I just got home, but I was driving back from the missus, and I'm driving in the car with my underwear. I was just on the freeway all the way.
2: So hang on. So you saw your partner...
7: Yeah, so girlfriend. Yeah. Then just drove back on the M1.
2: Well, why did you unclothe, or have you been in your jocks the entire time?
7: Oh no! So what happened was we were just having a nice lunch, and I spilled butter chicken all over my trackies.
3: Oh yeah,
2: classic.
3: Yeah, yeah.
7: And it's just gone everywhere, and it just made me feel like shit. So I've taken my trackies
3: off. Took your pants off.
7: Yeah. Took my pants off before I got in the car, and then I've just been driving. The 35-minute trip home in my underwear.
3: I buy it.
2: I'm calling BS. I think buttered chicken. I don't know. It's just the way you said buttered
3: chicken.
2: Where
3: did you have your buttered chicken, James, at a restaurant?
7: No. She just made it at home.
3: She made a buttered chicken at home.
7: Yeah.
3: Yeah, right.
7: You got my mum's recipe.
3: She made a buttered chicken. You went to your girlfriend's house so that she could cook a buttered chicken for you on a Friday lunch.
7: No, I stayed there last night, and then she made buttered chicken for lunch.
3: She made buttered chicken for lunch on a Friday in the home. You get
2: changing.
3: A sandwich. You get a sandwich.
2: James, you're not in your underwear. You're fully clothed.
7: No, I am. I am in my underwear.
2: Oh, damn it. It just seems like such an outrageous story.
3: Whose partner goes, honey, come over 1 o'clock on a Friday, I'll cook us both a buttered chicken.
2: Will, it's crazy.
3: What is that?
2: It's crazy.
3: I mean, it's awesome.
2: It's crazy.
3: It's kind of awesome. Maybe stranger we're all missing out. Yeah. Maybe we'd all love to be in a relationship like James where your partner calls you over for lunch on a cooked lunch on a Friday.
2: You drive home in your job.
3: What the hell? I feel like we're in like 1950s Friday. England. Beautiful stuff, though. Yeah. Good for him, James.
2: Great wintry food, a buttered chicken. Let's go to
3: And he ate it in his trackies. Anyway, Michelle.
2: Having a great day. And now he's in his chops. Michelle.
8: Hello. How are we going?
2: Whoa. Michelle, why are you in your underwear, Michelle?
8: I'm driving to Pakenham to my new man's house. I met him on Tinder a month ago. I've just left work, heading to his house. He's home alone, and I've bought some new outfits on Shein, and we're going to see how the night goes.
2: Michelle, is there any concern that people can see you through the windows of your car?
8: Well, it's already getting dark now.
3: But she's in a car, though. Like, you're not just in your bra up top, are you, Michelle? You got a t-shirt on or something?
8: No.
3: You got a t-shirt on?
8: No.
2: No t-shirt?
8: No, I've got a jumper.
3: A jumper. So you're covered on the top, right. So people wouldn't be able to see.
8: It's just a bit fresh.
2: You've got no pants on?
8: No.
2: But you've got a jumper on?
8: A jumper.
2: Okay. So you finished work, you walked to your car, you took your pants off, got in the car...
8: I kept them on I kept them on.
2: Yes.
8: I got in the car and I did rearrange myself, but I kept my pants on.
2: Okay.
8: It's a long drive, but, you know, this is nice.
3: So your pants are on.
2: Hang on, when did the pants come off, Michelle?
8: No, they're on.
3: Oh, Michelle, I've missed
2: Michelle,
3: the bit. Let's go to Maria.
2: Michelle,
3: I think Maria's just calling to gloat that she's going to go to a new boy's house tonight.
2: I'm
3: good
2: getting
3: for
2: action
3: her.
2: Tonight.
3: Good for her.
2: Yeah, well done.
3: No, my pants are on.
2: Outrageous.
3: It all fell apart at that point. Right, didn't she just spend 30 seconds at the start talking about how she was in her jocks?
2: Yes.
3: Did you hear that?
2: And then weirdly,
3: did you hear that, Annalise?
4: Yeah.
3: We all heard that, right?
2: Yeah. And then weirdly, and then she just wound it back. Yeah. When you suggested she was wearing a top, she was like, yeah, I've got a jumper on. What? Anyway, let's go to Maria here. Maria, you're in your underwear.
9: Yes, I have a long white shirt up to my thighs with my undies and bra. I had to run out this afternoon urgently to go and check on Mum because she wasn't answering the phone.
3: Right.
9: So I said to my husband, if she doesn't answer the phone in 30 minutes, I'm down there. He goes, okay, good. And then I realised, oh, okay, I've got my shirt and undies on. So just heading back home and checked in on Mum and she was fine. And I thought,
3: good to hear.
9: Well, you're good, I'm going home because I'm half-dressed.
2: Did your mum make a comment on the fact that you weren't wearing pants?
9: Well, she says, where's your pantalones? And I said, well, you know, I was panicked and worried about you, so I rushed out. I tripped and fell.
2: Where's the pantalones? Where are the pantalones?
3: Do you believe it?
2: Maria, you have no pantalones on. I believe you.
9: It's true. I have no pantalones. Yeah.
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21: Good morning, Alana McIntyre here with the latest. Tony Abbott will lead the Liberals as the party president and is promising to help Angus Taylor win the next election. The former Prime Minister was elected unopposed and says he will focus on attracting new members to the party. Anticipation is building as Donald Trump suggests he's making a final decision on a deal with Iran. The US president has posted to social media, saying Tehran must agree to never have a nuclear weapon and must reopen the Strait of Hormuz. The BBC's Sarah Smith says the two sides may have reached an agreement in principle.
22: There has been a lot of talk around the White House for the last 2 days or so that they were very close to reaching a memorandum of understanding with Iran that would allow them to extend the ceasefire and start more detailed negotiations.
21: A man's been rescued from a cave in Laos after it was inundated with floodwaters more than a week ago, but four others remain trapped. The stranded men are more than 200 metres from the cave's entrance, which slopes downward at a 45-degree angle. Perth and parts of WA will be smashed by powerful winds this weekend. After days of massive waves along the east coast, a $13.5 million dredging operation resumes this weekend along the Gold Coast. And Elon Musk has reacted to Blue Origin's dramatic rocket explosion. The rocket from Jeff Bezos' company turned into a massive fireball on a launch pad during a test in Florida. The SpaceX owner saying, "Most unfortunate, rockets are hard."
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21: In celeb news, Angelina Jolie and Brad Pitt's son has filed to legally remove his dad's surname. It means Maddox wants to change his name to Maddox Chivan Jolie. It follows their divorce.
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21: Cronulla's 28-22 win over Manly was soured by a devastating injury to New South Wales hooker Blake Brayley ahead of Origin 2 after the Shark star was forced off with a suspected broken arm. Coach Craig Fitzgibbon says Blake Brayley will get scans today.
12: Hopefully it's clean. If it is fractured, it's clean.
21: While in the AFL, the Blues had a 4-point win over the Cats, and today the Swans will take on the Tigers at the SCG, and Alex Di Minaur has been knocked out of the French Open.
13: Since 1996, CrimSafe just keeps getting tougher and stronger. 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
21: Sunny skies today, but quite windy, a top of 23 degrees. Sunny tomorrow, 23 the top as well, then blue skies on Monday, reaching 21 degrees.
17: Morning. Am I right? The dog's awake. The kids are awake. Morning madness.
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24: 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Come out and play.
17: It's Ben and Liam in the morning.
25: 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You're tuned in to KISS for the next 2 hours with Ben and Liam.
26: Tell you what, Ben, I have been excited for the show this morning to tell you the story that I'm going to tell you next. As soon as it happened to me, I wanted to call you straight away, but I thought I'll bite my tongue for the radio show because, you know, I think you can carry on a lot, you know, in this game about, oh, I've got, you know, this crazy thing happened to me. Mm-hmm. Genuinely, something wild happened to me this week, something that's never happened to me before. I think it's good that we're doing it pre-7 in the morning because it's probably not a good one for sensitive ears. That's okay. All I'll say.
27: All right, I'm excited to hear that. We'll get it up next on KISS. Across-

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1: Bit of a worry if you're a Diet Coke fan, if you love a fridge ciggy, because Iran's blockade is supposedly triggering a global Diet Coke shortage.
2: Hello, everyone. No fizzy drink for me today.
0: No fizzy drink for him today.
1: No fizzy drinks for a lot of you, in fact. I don't know how bad it's going to get. But, you know, for those big fans, they'll be getting the itch because there's some people that they can't get through the day without one.
0: Maybe I'm going to jump up on my soapbox here, but I've never understood fizzy drink and the people who drink it. And I know people do drink it because obviously it's a massive business and there's a lot of money in it. But it always blows me away that people crack a can of Coke at dinner.
1: No, well, I must admit, I was always camp. You've got rocks in your head if you drink fizzy drink. And I don't know, I just wasn't allowed it as a kid. But I never actually, enjoyed it. Like I like, you know, I like chocolate, like chips, like that. But like fizzy drink never appealed to me.
0: Mm-hmm.
1: Then I think a couple of years ago I was hard dieting and then

0: I mean, I know it's there's probably lots of other bad crap in it, but if you're really trying to diet and you just want like one little bit of fun in the day, the can would just take the edge off.
1: Was that when you were cutting calories to do your before and after photo?
0: Well, I suppose so.
1: Yeah.
0: I didn't post it.
1: Didn't you?
0: The gym posted it.
1: And then you reshared it?
0: I accepted the collab. I looked pretty good. You're not going to not accept it.
1: Mate, all those Diet Cokes, I hope you look good.
0: Mate, that's it. I worked hard for that. I did a lot of crunches. I was lifting a lot.
1: But no, it's just not something that I lean towards. I would always just prefer a water, not even cold water. I just like room temperature water over a fizzy drink. The only time I would
0: Drink warm water over a fizzy drink? Like a lukewarm?
1: Yes.
0: Okay.
1: The only time I'd go for a fizzy drink is if it was middle of summer and I'd had a big day working outside and I was like, I just need, like, I guess probably more the sugar hit than the actual liquid.
0: If you're stressing right now, if you're panicking, I've just said, yeah, like Diet Coke shortage and your head is spinning. Because I know there's some people that they're like two cans a day. Or
1: oh, they
0: like,
1: exist. Yeah. You know what? And I know they exist because when you go to the food shops and you go through the fizzy drink aisle, they sell them in 48 packs and people put them in their trolley.
0: Load them up in the trolley. 131065. If you can remain anonymous, but if you are a fizzy drink fiend, Amy joins us now. You're a fizzy drink fiend?
2: Yes, I am. I love my OG Coke. I can have anywhere 4 to 6 a day.
0: What?
1: Oh. So if you're having 4 a day, where would you fit them into your day?
2: So instead of having a cup of coffee in the morning, I like to start with a can of Coke.
0: Woo! That's your first one. Early. Have you had one today already? It's before 7?
2: Not yet. So I probably will start. I'll have one in about 10 to 15 minutes when I have my breakfast.
1: Yep.
0: Have it with breakfast? What are you having for breakfast?
2: You probably don't want to know. I like have a bit of chocolate.
0: Because I'm like, what goes
2: sometimes
0: well with Coke?
2: Sometimes I mix it up and add some crumpets in there, but yeah, I'm a bit of a sugarholic.
0: You're getting all the food groups. You get your crumpets, your chocolate, your hard Coke at the start of the day. Right, so that's breakfast. When is the second Coke coming into the equation?
2: Maybe 9, 10 o'clock, so a couple hours later.
0: Morning tea. Is there any food with that or just the Coke?
2: Probably just the Coke.
0: Okay, yeah.
2: Kids keep me pretty busy, so, you know, I like to keep the Coke to keep my energy up as well.
0: And then I suppose the Coke is being drunk again at lunch, naturally?
2: Absolutely, and at dinner time, and maybe a couple more between then. It just really depends on the day I'm having and how I'm feeling, how thirsty I am.
0: How do you sleep? Do you find that you're, like, up and down a lot or it takes ages to get to sleep?
2: No, I think I've drunk so much of it for so long now, I'm probably just used to it.
0: Like you've built up some sort of immunity to Coke where it's just like, wow. Well, hey, we wanted fizzy drink fiends this morning. You definitely are one.
1: Stacey, you're a fizzy drink fiend. How many and what is it?
3: Lemonade. It's a lot. So I buy cans out of the machine at work all the time. In summer, I'll just buy one of the 10 packs and just smash it.
0: Wow. Well, like a 10 pack for yourself in a day.
3: Yeah, I only drink cans and I don't like them to go yuck. So it's just one big swig straight down the hatch.
1: Whoa.
3: Insert, eyebrow raise, and I'm done.
0: That's nuts.
1: Thanks for giving us a buzz, mate.
0: Stick around, there's heaps more on the way. Ben and Liam in the morning on Kiss.
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9: 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You're ready for the day. Ben and Liam are still figuring it out. It's Ben and Liam in the morning. 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

0: Ben and Liam here on Kiss, right across Australia.
1: Ben, my wife Sarah was very excited last night. Special delivery at the door. She's like, oh my God, they're here. And she ran down, massive box, big, like, long box, but it was super light.
2: Mm-hmm.
1: I was like, oh, what is it? And she's like, she's opened the box, unwrapped all the paper inside, and she's like, oh, love, love, love. And I was like, what is it?
2: I'm excited.
1: Box of sticks.
2: What do you mean?
1: Basically, she's bought some sticks. We've got like a vase of like some fake flowers.
2: Mm-hmm.
1: And then she puts the sticks in there.
2: For decor?
1: Yeah, it's like a decorational thing. So last night we went through the rigmarole of putting all the different sticks in the pots and deciding on what the best
2: arrangement of sticks.
1: And that's the thing. And I'm only married a couple of years, but there is a certain level of just smile and wave sometimes.
2: Yeah.
1: And you go along with that.
2: You realize you've become a domesticated man when you're arranging sticks.
1: When you're picking sticks.
2: On a Monday night.
1: You're picking the best sticks.
2: Yep.
1: They're like thin twigs. We probably could have gone and picked them up. I don't know how much they were. I don't want to ask. But she was like, what about like these ones? Or like these ones? Like, I think these ones look good. And I'm like, it's a tricky one, isn't it? It's a tricky one. But it's just, I don't think the male mind would ever in a million years be like, you know what we need for this house? We need some little sticks to put in a pot.
2: We need more sticks in this house.
1: You know what I mean?
2: Yeah.
1: I think they do look good.
2: Mm-hmm.
1: I just don't care really either way about the sticks.
2: You're pretending to like them.
1: I'm pretending. I mean, she's so excited about the sticks, so I don't want to make her feel like the sticks don't matter.
2: Yeah.
1: Because they matter to her.
2: Yeah.
1: You know?
2: I'm definitely pretending to like something in our house as well because we've just moved house recently. And definitely in our relationship, you know, there's like type A and type B personalities. I'm definitely type A. Like I like in the shed, for example, I've got things exactly where I want them. And I like to lay it out in a very certain
1: nice
2: way.
1: Nice knowing when you need something to go exactly to that drawer where you know you left it.
2: Whereas Sam's definitely more type B. She's more chaos. She'll just put everything in. Like she won't. There's no order to it.
1: Yeah.
2: And she was very proud of herself because she arranged the walk-in pantry.
1: Mm.
2: I think it's horrible. I think nothing is in the right spot.
1: No, so you saw the spices are next to the spreads. And
2: the salt and pepper's in the wrong spot. Oh, the cans are over here. And the bags are over there.
1: You know, sometimes you go to like your supermarket.
2: Yeah.
1: And then they just F with it all.
2: Yeah.
1: And you're like, no. Well, that used to be there. And they're like, no. Now, instead of with the tinned foods, that's with the Mexicans. And you're like, why did we? Yeah. We had a good system. Everyone understood the system. Now you've changed it.
2: She had some kind of crazy system where I would always have the spreads in one spot, but she had the jam separated from the other spreads.
1: Why?
2: Because she had like a sweet section.
1: We're not going off the palate. We're just going off what we...
2: Which is madness.
1: If you're like putting things on toast, it's just that all the spreads are there,
2: Because she's normally pretty chaotic in that sense, I was trying to be supportive and be like, oh, you've done the pantry. That's awesome.
1: Wow, this looks great.
2: This looks really
1: Everything's
2: good.
1: Everything's like super... Yeah, I love how you've color-coded it. So you've got the tomatoes next to the jam. Oh, crazy. Stick around, there's heaps more on the way. Ben and Liam in the morning on Kiss.
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6: 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Is it Albo?
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16: Good morning, Alana McIntyre here with the latest. Still no word on whether or not a deal has been reached between the US and Iran. Donald Trump has wrapped up a situation meeting. The US president says Iran must agree that they will have no nuclear weapon or bomb and the Strait of Hormuz must be reopened. The Liberals have elected Tony Abbott as the party president. The former PM was elected unopposed. He's vowing to help Angus Taylor win the next federal election and beat One Nation.
17: Our challenge is to persuade a sceptical public that we remain the most credible alternative party of government in this country.
16: Blue Origin's explosive rocket failure in Florida is being investigated, but thankfully no one was hurt. The rocket from Jeff Bezos's company turned into a huge fireball on the launch pad during a test in Florida. Elon Musk has responded, saying, "Most unfortunate, rockets are hard." The World Health Organization says the Ebola outbreak in the Democratic Republic of Congo is suspected to have now infected more than 900 people. It's resulted in more than 220 deaths. Perth and parts of WA are going to be smashed by dangerous winds this weekend. And after days of hazardous surf along the east coast, a $13.5 million dredging operation continues this weekend along the Gold Coast.
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16: Victory for the Sharks over the Seagulls, defeating Manly 28-22, but it's come at a cost for the Blues ahead of Origin 2. Blake Brayley left the field with a suspected broken arm last night. After a successful few weeks, Seagulls coach Kieran Foran says they completely missed the mark in the first half.
18: Yeah, you got to reset and you got to go again each and every week. Nothing's going to be handed to you. Yeah, I just think we missed the physical battle tonight. They did to us what you know, we've been able to do to sides over the past 8 weeks.
16: And Alex de Minaur has been knocked out of the French Open.
13: Since 1996, CrimSafe just keeps getting tougher and stronger. No wonder after 30 years, it's Australia's favourite security screen. If it's not CrimSafe, it's not CrimSafe.
16: Sunny skies today, but quite windy, a top of 23 degrees. Sunny tomorrow, 23 the top as well, then blue skies on Monday reaching 21 degrees.
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12: All right, I'll tell you what I did to pee her off. That sounds weirder. Pee her off.
19: Just, I'm intrigued now. I'm like, why are you using this weird language around it? I don't know.
12: I'll tell you what I did to upset her next on Kiss. Ben and Liam.

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And I can't sweep you off of your feet. 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Will your eyes still smile from your cheek?

0: on around pretty
1: quickly. Made sure I told them I wouldn't be there next week.
2: Well, you've got another reserves player next week with you. Maz, in the newsroom, you're a mother of two. Did you do anything wild?
3: Oh, look, I want to just first say, please don't do this at home. Mm. But I was digging trenches at 35 weeks.
2: Were you in one of the world wars, or why were you digging trenches?
3: Oh, I tell you what. We thought it was a great idea, my husband being, to build a shed before the kids were born and do all these renovations to the house.
2: Yep.
3: And that involved digging a trench to the electrical cables from the house to the shed.
2: Okay.
3: And when he found out that it was going to cost $800, he's looked around and he's gone, we can dig the trenches.
2: Yeah, yeah.
3: And seriously, I'm looking down at my belly. I'm like, what do you mean we, mate? What do you mean we? And there I was.
2: I've got a pregnant wife here who can, I reckon you can get a bit of elbow grease, get into it. Josie, you're in Fairview Park 2 days before. What were you doing?
4: I was instructing circuits and gym.
0: Oh, you were hosting the gym class?
4: Yes, and doing circuits as well.
2: Geez, wouldn't that suck if you're sweating, you're trying to hide in the back corner, if you're doing like a cycling class or something, and then there's someone who's going to give birth in 2 weeks just absolutely smoking it at the front of the class. Wendy, what were you doing? You're heavily pregnant. Tell us.
5: I was a week late with my first daughter, and I just wanted her to come out. So I was out dirt bike riding, tried to do some cartwheels and just anything to get her out because I was a week overdue. Yeah, but none of that worked. I ended up being induced on day 10.
0: Oh, no.
2: Oh, man.
0: You were just rinsing it on the Yamaha 125.
2: Yeah, did you give birth to a little crusty demon? 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
5: Yeah, we don't mind riding the bikes and that, but she came out when she was ready.
0: Also, Liam, spoken like someone that's never ridden motorbikes before, does your son like to do dirt jumps?
2: Oh, well, I don't know. I'm not a motorbike guy, okay?
0: I couldn't tell.
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14: Let's get the party started. See you at the bar, you was hardly talking. That's when I knew that your heart was scarring. Friends to lovers need a part to star in. Like, wait, babe, let me off.

0: joins us now, the Are You Winning Champ. You want to have a lash of the secret sound, mate?
1: Here you go, mate.
2: Yeah, it's the pressure release chirp from a pneumatic framing nailer after a misfire.
0: Well done, Cobber. You've won yourself a month's supply of 4 and 20 pies, a packet of Winnie Blues, and a giant industrial fan.
2: Oh, you beauty.
1: Yeah, plenty more prizes where that one came from. We got a pile of scrap copper and a couple of Dare Us coffees to give away up next. You a zipper and a stick. That was ACDC on Tradio.
0: And it's time for...
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1: All right, Dick, you're about to call an apprentice and stitch him up.
0: That's it, Zipper. And it's easy because they've all got rocks in their head.
1: All right, mate, number's punched in. Go for it.
4: Hello?
5: Is this Adrian?
4: Yeah, who's this?
5: My name's Brenlin.
4: Did you say Brenlin?
5: Yeah, Brenlin. Anyway, listen, champ, your site manager's called me, and, he wants you to head to Bunnings to pick up a spirit level bubble.
4: A spirit level bubble?
5: Yeah, that's the one, mate, yeah. Yeah, that's it, mate. Just get a spirit level bubble for us.
4: Okay, no worries, Brenlin. I'm on it. See ya.
0: Yeah, what a f***ing idiot. Another classic stitch-up on Tradio.
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14: Brisbane traffic. Brisbane traffic.
15: Good morning, Brisbane. Crews on the scene for a crash southbound M1, exit 34 off-ramp at Eagleby. Lanes are blocked. Police diverting traffic with that. And got a single vehicle crash eastbound Winter Road, left lane Belmont Road, Tingalpa. No delays. No delays, all other Brisbane majors. 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Fine and sunny forecast, top of 23. Right now, 18 degrees. It's Jay's first with Brisbane traffic and weather together on KISS 97.3.
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17: Good morning, Alana McIntyre here with the latest. Donald Trump is yet to announce any decision about Iran after he wrapped up talks with his inner circle. The US president has suggested he'd be making a final determination about extending the ceasefire. He's reiterated demands that Tehran agrees to never have a nuclear weapon and to reopen the Strait of Hormuz in his social media post. A Russian drone has struck an apartment block in NATO member Romania, injuring 2 people there. Vladimir Putin, though, has shrugged it all off, saying no one can say if it was a Russian drone. The first of 5 people have been saved from a cave in Laos. 4 more men are still stuck after flash flooding trapped the group more than a week ago. A 67-year-old man's been charged after he allegedly rammed his car into a New South Wales police station. This witness telling Nine it happened in Mudgee.
18: He did a whole lap of the block. We saw him come back around the main corner here and he's just whooped it straight onto the other side of the road.
17: Shocking video has emerged of a man clinging to the bonnet of a van in Melbourne as the car moved at about 80 k's an hour along the busy Westgate Bridge. It's understood 2 men got out of their vehicles after a crash late yesterday. One decided to leave the scene, prompting the other to jump on top of the van as it sped away. The man eventually fell off the bonnet and had to be taken to hospital with non-life-threatening injuries. And Tony Abbott says he believes he can help Angus Taylor win the next federal election after being elected unopposed as the new Liberal Party president.
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17: In entertainment, Madonna has shared some pretty raunchy truths during a panel with Grindr. The singer, who's been linked to people like Michael Jackson and Sean Penn, made this confession.
5: I'm going to only name dead people. Sean Penn.
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17: A blow for the Blues ahead of Origin 2. Cronulla's 28-22 win over Manly was soured by a devastating injury to Blake Brayley. Craig Fitzgibbon says the hooker will get scans today.
9: Hopefully it's clean. If it is fractured, it's clean and not displaced, so that would minimise the time. But yeah, that's what it's looking like.
17: And the Blues have had a 4-point win over the Cats in the AFL. Today the Swans are taking on the Tigers at the SCG.
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17: Sunny skies today, but quite windy, a top of 23 degrees. Sunny tomorrow, 23 the top as well, and then blue skies on Monday, reaching 21 degrees.
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1: In the morning.

0: Tyler, there's Chanel here on Kiss with Chris and Amy in the morning. Our producer, Ego, Amy, he's a really bright guy in some ways.
1: Yeah.
0: You know what I mean? He's a good radio producer.
1: Yes, he is.
0: As a husband and father, I don't know. So he
1: as
0: was,
1: a father.
0: Actually, I'm sure he's a good dad. I won't go there.
1: He'd be a good dad,
0: that's a bit harsh. Mm. But bad husband. He was telling us during the week that he wants to get a bit more romance happening now that they've had the kids. That makes him a good husband.
1: He wants to do more date nights, right, with his wife.
0: Yeah, so you know what he told me?
1: What?
0: That he wants to take her ice skating as a date night.
1: Oh, my God. At
0: Ego's here. Hi, Ego.
1: Hello. Ego. Hello. Were you 14 years old?
2: I'm just trying to think of something different because, like, we thought gold-class cinemas, but you just sit next to each other.
1: I know, and then you're not really talking or anything.
2: Yeah. At least the date night on the ice is fun, and you leave that experience going, wow, that was a memory.
1: Okay,
0: maybe that experience with bruises all over your ass.
1: Here's my issue with ice skating. When you're in your 40s, unless you're a professional ice skater, ice skating is actually quite hard. Mm. And when you hit that ice in your 40s, you don't just bounce like the kids do when they're younger and stuff. You are falling, and you can fracture a hip. Mm. You can break a wrist. Like, it's actually quite dangerous when you're our age. Also, it's freezing cold. It's usually about 3 degrees in there. The ice skating boots that they give you are so uncomfortable, and you just kind of look like an idiot.
2: Oh, you painted a pretty good picture. I don't think I want any of those things.
1: I don't think ice skating's the answer.
0: Maybe no, that was comprehensive.
2: Date night altogether.
1: No. I think you're on the right track. I think date nights when you are married and you have small kids are very important. Here's what Ryan and I do. We will often.
0: No, well, we're on air.
2: No, I'm taking notes. I'm taking notes. Yeah.
1: Sometimes, especially when your kids are young and you don't want to leave them, we will do a cheese and wine night. So I'll go out and get loads of stuff for a cheese platter and he'll pick a bottle of wine and then we will sit at the table and we will actually talk to each other because it's quite easy to just plonk on a movie, but then you're kind of same thing. You're not really engaging or anything like that. So we sit down, have a cheese platter, have some wine, light some candles, you know, set the mood, a bit romantic.
0: He's actually writing it down. He wasn't just saying that.
1: But I think back to when we were dating and Ryan and I, our dating life was cut short quite quickly because he knocked me up. But I think back to other boyfriends. Karaoke's a really fun one.
2: Yeah, the wife actually suggested salsa dancing.
1: Oh, my God, I would love that.
2: Yeah.
1: That would be so much fun. You can also do a paint and sip class.
2: Oh, yeah.
1: That's actually quite cool. I know there's a whole heap
0: paint
1: of...
0: Paint and sip.
1: Yeah, so basically what you
0: get
1: do...
0: get drunk and paint.
1: Well, I actually did a hens. You probably wouldn't do this version, but we had a nude model, a nude male model. And
2: oh,
1: it's
2: okay
1: out,
2: with the nude part, but then... Yeah,
1: male part.
0: I don't think a good date night for Ego is taking his wife out to see what a real penis looks
1: like.
0: Really,
1: I don't really care about Ego. I'm just thinking of his wife, Catherine.
2: Fair.
1: Okay. Yeah, and then you actually get to draw him whilst having wine, and it can be a bit fun. Mm. You can also just go to one where you're drawing like a bunch of flowers as well, but drawing a schlong is more fun.
0: What about 10-pin bowling? Is that a nice date night?
1: That's a bit boring.
0: Actually, you know what? Anything where you have to put on dirty, smelly communal shoes.
1: Like clown shoes.
0: The clown shoes of the bowling alley. That's not...
1: I did have a look online though, and there's this article about like all these really cool date ideas. You know, I was thinking, oh, maybe there's some different ones out here. This has got to be the dumbest article I've ever read. Somebody said, so what you should do for a really something different is you go camping and you fall asleep under the stars together. That's a hard no from me.
0: That's written by someone who's never been camping.
2: Yeah.
0: Because that's not how camping works.
1: Here's another one, which is also absolutely awful. Work towards your fitness goals together. What guy goes, oh, I want to spice up, you know, my marriage. Let's go to the gym together, honey. We can do crunches.
0: Hey, honey, I was looking at you in the shower the other day, and I think you could do with some more exercise. Let's work on our fitness goals together.
1: No, definitely don't suggest that one. Go with the salsa dancing. That would be fun.
2: It's either that or go to the Rissole and do like, you know, like meat trays.
1: No.
0: Down the bowl, though.
1: Yeah. Salsa.
0: No.
1: Dinner, drinks, and then salsa.
2: Well, I need a lot more than a few drinks. Yeah.
1: Oh.
2: I'm not a good dancer.
1: But unless... you want her dancing with you and not a sexy Spanish guy.
2: But that's the problem. If I suck, will they then sub me out for a sexy Spanish guy?
1: No.
2: Okay. Give it a shot.
0: Mm. Mm. But no ice skating for date nights.
1: It's a no from me.
0: No.
1: Yeah, no.
0: Okay. All right. So we've just got to take a break. Live read ad.
1: Yep.
0: More and more people over 40 are getting into ice skating. If you're looking for a fault, they can have their money back.
1: Yeah.
0: Chris and Amy in the morning on Kiss.
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5: 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Is it Albo?
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8: Brisbane traffic.
9: There's been a multi-vehicle crash northbound the Bruce Highway just after the Pine Rivers Bridge at Murrumba Downs. Very heavy delays up to 30 minutes right back through to Bracken Ridge on the Gateway Motorway. And got a crash southbound the M1, exit 34, Eagleby, getting delays through there too. Let the ComSec share market experts give you an investing edge on the daily ComSec Market Update podcast. 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Investing carries risk. To the KISS cars, fine and sunny for Brisbane today, top of 23. Right now, 18 degrees. It's Jay's first with Brisbane traffic and weather together on KISS 97.3.
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11: Good morning, Alana McIntyre here with the latest. One man has been rescued from a cave in Laos after it was inundated with floodwaters more than a week ago, but four others remain trapped. The stranded group is more than 200 metres from the cave's entrance, which slopes downward at a 45-degree angle. Tony Abbott has been elected unopposed as the new Liberal Party president. The former PM says he has what it takes to help Angus Taylor win the next federal election. He's planning to revive the Liberals.
12: Our society is fragmenting, our security is imperiled, and underneath it all, there is a kind of spiritual malaise. We don't believe in ourselves anymore.
11: Extraordinary vision of a man riding the bonnet of a van along a busy bridge in Melbourne has emerged. The man fell clinging to a moving vehicle and had to be taken to hospital after the driver tried to leave the scene of a crash on the Balti Bridge. A man has been charged after allegedly ramming his ute into a police station in Mudgee and driving towards officers. A small number of activists have spent the night at Victoria Park in Brisbane as council workers prepare to build a stadium for the Olympics. And it will be wet and wild in WA this weekend. Damaging winds are expected in Perth, especially along the coast. A cold front's moving through this weekend, bringing gusts of up to 120 k's an hour to the CBD.
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11: In entertainment, Madonna has shared some pretty raunchy truths during a panel with Grindr. The singer, who's been linked to people like Michael Jackson and Sean Penn, made this confession.
13: I'm going to only name dead people. Sean Kennedy Jr.
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11: In NRL, Cronulla have broken the Sea Eagles' winning streak under Kieran Foran, but it's come at a cost for both the Sharks and the Blues ahead of Origin 2. Blake Brayley suffered a suspected broken arm during their 28-22 victory over Manly. Alex de Minaur has been knocked out at the French Open. The Aussie was defeated by Jacob Jensik in the third round. He's told Stan Sport, it's tough to take.
8: Disappointed in myself. Feel like I'm a much better player than the version of myself that came out today.
11: And another win for the Blues under Josh Fraser in the AFL. Today the Swans are taking on the Tigers at the SCG.
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11: Sunny skies today, but quite windy, a top of 23 degrees. Sunny tomorrow, 23 the top as well, then blue skies on Monday reaching 21 degrees.
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7: Chris and Amy in the morning on Kiss. Everyone
14: is listening. Hey, good morning again, everyone. Happy Saturday. How you feeling? You're looking better. You got some colour in your cheeks.
16: Am I? Yeah. I actually feel like I'm deteriorating.
14: Amy had a wine tasting last night.
16: I did have a wine tasting, except they weren't wine tasting sizes. You know, like when you wine taste, it's usually like one or two mouthfuls.
14: You don't have to finish the glass.
16: Well, I mean, it'd be rude not to.
14: And look who's talking.
16: I know, right?
14: Don't worry. I would do the same thing.
16: So. Exactly.
14: Anyway, thanks for rocking up.
16: I'm here. That's all that matters.
14: Hey, winter's here as well.
16: Yes.
14: Tomorrow. No, Monday.
16: Monday.
14: Winter starts.
16: Oh, yep.
14: But it's here. It's been here for a little while.
16: It's been cold already.
14: And the movie night is back at our place because we've got little kids. I mean, my kids go to bed at 7:30, so it's still light.
16: Yes.
14: In summer now, getting dark at 5 o'clock, we whack so the good projector on.
16: You've
14: now
16: got a projector. I saw that. So Chris has been a little bit bitter ever since I told him that we have a 100-inch TV.
14: I didn't know you had the 100-inch and I came in all cock-a-hoop after I bought an 85-inch TV and you were like, oh, yeah. And I'm like, oh, it's almost too big for the room, but I love it. It's great. Yeah. And you're like, yeah, Ryan got the 100.
16: And
14: I was like,
16: and
14: Ryan's a whole 15 inches bigger.
16: And I will say, the 100-inch is far too big for the room.
14: Yeah,
16: but you had to then go and one-up me.
14: Well, that's the thing. And Ryan, I hope you're listening to this, little man, because I went and got myself a projector and a 150-inch screen. It's even bigger than you think in your head, 150 inches. It's like,
16: I did see the photo that you sent me and your kids were sitting like a meter away from it.
14: Oh,
16: so
14: no, they always
16: I don't know how they're even taking in the whole picture.
14: Oh, it's IMAX for them. If you sit 1 meter away, it's IMAX, but it's just blurry.
16: So is that up in your lounge room all the time?
14: No, I've set up
16: an eyesore.
14: No, it is. Well, it just looks like a big blind.
16: Yes.
14: But no, I've got a hook system so you can put the screen up and take it down easily. So
16: oh, wow.
14: Yeah, it's good.
16: That's cool. Your kids would love that. We have movie nights all the time and we go through all the old school movies like Sound of Music, Fantasia, all the old movies.
14: You done Wizard of Oz?
16: Yes,
14: now,
16: done Wizard
14: that
16: of
14: is,
16: Oz.
14: That's 1939.
16: Yes,
14: that's
16: we've done Wizard of Oz. Little Giants was really cool. Mm. Sandlot Kids.
14: Yeah.
16: Do you remember all those?
14: I do. Yeah.
16: Classic. Got a huge list.
14: We got a lot of 90s classics. Dumb and Dumber, we were watching on the big screen the other night. It's good.
16: Well,
14: and the boys have just discovered Ace Ventura.
16: Ace Ventura.
14: So everyone is a loser. And I'm like, oh, welcome back to the 90s.
16: Yep.
14: Better than the 1930s, though. You do need to be careful with some of those old movies because you're just sitting back and going, hey, it's a nice family movie night. And suddenly N-word.
16: Yeah.
14: Like used like casually as well. You're like, nah.
16: No.
14: Nah, we'll watch something else. Okay, sneaking out of home late at night when you're a teenager. Amy used to do it, and now the tables have been turned. This is three Kiss hits away. Now, BB Rexha, New Religion on Kiss.

0: pulling Ryan up on a lot of things because of obviously expectations. But sometimes if I shift my thinking and focus on all the good things, I sometimes do a bit of reflecting and go, actually, you know what? He's a pretty good guy.
1: As soon as you accept those weaknesses in lieu of everything I just said before and the life you've built together and everything good, then...
0: For me, it's when the bad outweighs the good. The good should always outweigh the bad. Nobody's perfect.
1: Yeah.
0: But as long as the good continues to outweigh the bad, then I reckon you can stick at a marriage forever.
1: Yeah. And you're right, there are exceptions. Some people marry the wrong people and there's bad people. I'm not going, you must stay in your marriage no matter how bad it is.
0: No, no, no. Absolutely not.
1: No. I mean, I almost left.
0: You would have regretted that so bad.
1: I would have. I'm joking. There you go. That's what love is.
0: That's beautiful.
1: The end. Coming up next, we're going to do Nailed It and Failed It as we self-reflect for the week. I think I've got failed.
0: You've done a lot of nailing and failing this week.
1: Chris and Amy in the morning on Kiss.
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0: David Guetta, Gone, Gone, Gone on Kiss with Chris and Amy in the morning. That's us in just a minute. We're gone, but
1: yeah, we're out of here.
0: Before we go on a Saturday, we do like to self-reflect. The world could use a whole lot more self-reflection.
1: Amen.
0: With some individuals. So we're going to kick it off. Nailed it and failed it this week. Let's get
2: this started. Nailed it or failed it.
0: You want to go first?
1: Yeah, my nailed. Listen, it's a little bit boring, but I feel like a better person. I actually stripped all the beds this week, and I have wow, this is a really boring nailed. But I've remade all the beds with brand new flannelette sheets. Mm. And it literally, when you get in there, it's like you're getting inside of like a kangaroo's pouch.
0: Yeah.
1: Yeah, like it's so soft and fluffy, and I am having the deepest sleeps because I'm so warm and cozy.
0: No, that's not a little bit boring.
1: Okay, good.
0: It's really f***ing boring.
1: It was a little boring.
0: No. I, you know what? A smile came across my face as you were talking about like curling up in a snug, warm, freshly made.
1: Yeah, okay. Yeah, I've nailed it.
0: Well
1: done. What about you?
0: God, must be slim pickings for the nailing this week for you, if that's the...
1: What have you nailed?
0: I redid a whole room at home.
1: Oh, you redid a whole room.
0: I redid a room, but everything off, as you know, my current ADHD obsession is Facebook Marketplace. Probably more a fixation than an obsession, but I feel like I nailed getting all the stuff. Like, you know when you look in the rich suburbs on Facebook and they're getting rid of these, they just want this rug gone and they're like, $50, just get it off my hands. And you look it up and the rug's like $3,000.
1: Yes.
0: If you get it new.
1: Do you have to go and pick it all up?
0: Yeah, that's the problem. You couldn't, I would say.
1: I don't have time.
0: Exactly.
1: That's my biggest
0: issue. I would
1: issue.
0: Never like recommend it to you because it's a time thing. But if you've got the time.
1: I've actually got a girlfriend. Her husband, he's doing the stay-at-home dad thing at the moment. And so he's got all this time. And she also loves Facebook Marketplace. Mm-hmm. And she just buys so much stuff and then just sends him out to get everything. So she's got the best of both worlds.
0: It's a story for another day. Maybe I'll tell you tomorrow the details of this, but I'm using my wife's Facebook account. So I'm actually, anyway, I'm being a woman online.
1: Yeah, okay.
0: I'll tell you about it tomorrow. What's your failed?
1: Look, my failed was I got sick when I was, you know, last 2 days of Vietnam, and I went to the chemist over there, and you can get anything you want over the counter.
0: Yeah.
1: Including antibiotics, which I just took willy-nilly because I was desperate to feel better. And it gave me a horrendous bout of thrush. Mm. I've also lost my sense of smell. I cannot smell anything, and I feel like it's removed my sense of taste as well.
0: So, you've got thrush.
1: Not anymore. I got rid of it.
0: Okay.
1: I had it.
0: Because I just thought, you've literally come in wearing a short skirt going, I've got thrush and I've lost my sense of smell. And I was like,
1: what does a short dress have to do with me having thrush?
0: I don't know.
1: And it's all cured because that's what happens to women when we take really strong antibiotics. It messes with our flora and our gut and the pH balance, and it's just part of being a woman.
0: Can you really get anything at the chemist in Vietnam?
1: Anything you want.
0: And you
1: didn't
0: bring me a gift.
1: I didn't.
0: Oh, nothing.
1: I thought about getting you some Viagra.
0: Yeah. Oh, yeah. Well, I wasn't talking about one of those snow globes you shake up. Oh, really? Yeah, okay. Vietnam.
1: What's your fail?
0: Probably letting this break go this long without getting to my fail because it's just, I don't know, it's
1: tedious. A long break.
0: No. Hey, I've had a good week.
1: Yes, you have.
0: Nothing springs to mind.
1: Great. There you go.
0: Mm.
1: Nailed it.
0: Do you see this just petered out and there's no energy left? See, there's my failed.
1: Okay, great.
0: I ruined the break.
1: You ruined it. And it's the end of the show.
0: It is.
1: We've gone out with a flop.
0: We're going out with a big flop.
1: Yeah.
0: Have a great day, everyone.
1: Yes, see you tomorrow.
0: 8 a.m.
1: Bye.
0: We start well, so listen at 8 a.m. tomorrow. Okay, bye.
1: Bye.
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10: Brisbane traffic.
11: Chris is still on the scene for that earlier multi-vehicle crash southbound the M1 at the exit 34 off-ramp Eagleby. Getting very heavy delays right back through the Logan Hyperdome. Also delays Sumner to the Gingerley Bridge for the Centenary Highway and northbound up through Brackenridge for the Gateway. Absolutely everything is on sale at Freedom. 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Only at Freedom. To the Kiss Cast, fine, sunny, beautiful day for Brisbane today, top of 23 degrees. Right now, moving up to 19, it's Jay's first with Brisbane traffic and weather together on Kiss 97.3.
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